0: this morning.
1: Mm-hmm. Monday mornings. People just get up slow on Mondays. Sort of ease into the week.
0: Yeah?

0: I can't help how you feel. I can't help how I feel either. I told you it was going to come to this.
1: Oh, now, come on, it hasn't come to anything, huh? I mean, not yet. There he is, come on.
2: Wait, what are you carrying that for?
1: I said, come on.

0: Oh, some of my lipstick must have gotten on your collar.
1: Oh, I ain't got a fresh shirt at the hospital.
0: Well, at least let me wash this one out for you before you go home tonight.
1: Oh, don't worry about that. Last time my wife saw the laundry room is when she made a wrong turn on the way to the bar.
2: There's no more to say, Kelch. It was all said yesterday.
3: Mr. Massey, please, I've got a wife, I've got two children.
2: Well, you should have thought of that before you and your brother here started robbing me blind.
4: It's just a few thousand dollars.
2: You know how long and how hard I have to work to make a few thousand dollars.
3: We promise you we'd pay it back.
2: How? By continuing to work for me and stealing more of my money? You know, I can understand. Once a crook, always a crook. But you, Tom, I'd hope for better from you.
4: Wait a minute, Massey. I ain't gonna take another fall for this.
2: The courts will decide that.
3: Come on, Ed. It's over. Let it alone.
4: I ain't going back to the slam.
3: Oh, Ed!
2: Must be crazy!

0: Ludlow Niner. Shooting report at 5342 Stoner. Handled code 3, ambulance en route, over.
1: Ludlow 9, roger.
2: Mission 1, would you stand by?

0: What do you got?
1: Gunshot. Looks like he caught a couple good at close range.
0: Any witnesses?
2: Don't know. But we could use some help checking it out.
0: You got it, I'll call it in.

0: foolishness.
1: We never should have left. Like, we just left him lying there.
0: Did you see the hate on that guy's face, Kathy? He would have shot us, too, if I hadn't gotten out of there fast.
1: David, the man who was shot... You're a doctor. We should have stopped to help him.
0: A lot of people must have heard those shots. Neighbors, they would have called for help. Yeah, but... There was nothing we could have done, not then, not now.
1: But we saw the shooting. We should contact the police.
0: We can't tell the police anything that they don't already know by now. I don't even think I'd recognize the man if I saw him again. Kathy, darling, if I thought it would help, I would do it. But I can't even remember how tall he was. It all happened so fast.
1: I remember him, David. Clearly, too. If you won't go to the police with me, then I'll just go alone.
0: And what are you going to tell the police when they ask you who you were with? Huh? What? That you were coming out of your apartment with me? And what am I supposed to say when the police come to my home and my wife wants to know what I was doing there with you?
1: Why don't you try telling her the truth for once?
0: Because it's not the right time. You know that.
1: I wonder if there ever will be a right time.
0: Kathy, darling, I love you very much. When the time is right, I promise you that I'll make the break. But not before.
2: Oh. Good morning, Dr. Stafford. Hi, Kat.
0: Mrs. Danko. We'll talk about that problem later, huh?
3: Kathy? Anything I could help you with?
1: Nothing, Joe, thank you.
3: You sure?
1: Yeah, positive.
2: Terrific. Then I got something you can help me with. Inventory. Look, if I don't get somebody to help me do it, I'm gonna scream, really.
1: Just let me hang up my coat and check in. I'll be right with you.

0: widower, as far as I know. Living alone. I never saw anybody coming or going from his place in all the time he's lived there.
1: What time did you hear the shots?
0: Let's see, it was just getting light, so it couldn't have been too much after six.
1: But you didn't see it happen? I mean, you didn't see the actual shooting?
0: No. I wouldn't have told you if I had. I mean, it's none of my business now, is it?
1: What's that?
0: Look, I just mind my own business. I don't stick my nose where it don't belong. It don't pay to. I mean, now, if you boys had been on the job, you could have stopped it before it happened.
1: Well, we do the best we can, and can't be everywhere at the same time.
0: Why not?
2: It's a good question.
3: Did you say you were out jogging?
4: Yeah, I do it the same time every morning. Man, this is a terrible thing. I mean, a shooting in this kind of a neighborhood? I mean, it's not exactly the ghetto. If you're not safe here, where are you safe?
3: It's a hard question to answer, Mr. Conrad. Now, did you see anything while you were jogging?
4: Well, like what?
3: Like anything that might be of help. Is it people in the vicinity, a car passing through?
4: I'm sorry, I didn't see a thing.
3: But you, you say you heard the shots.
4: Couldn't miss hearing them. I mean, two or three, I think. But, I didn't see anything. Well, not a lot anyway. Probably nothing that means anything.
3: Anything would help, Mr. Conrad. Anything.
1: Any feelings at all?
5: Sure I do. I mean, what do you think I am?
1: You might have just killed a man back there. How could you just sit there and eat like nothing happened?
5: Well, I'm hungry, that's all.
1: Oh, I never should have listened to you in the first place.
5: With you working the books for Massey's company and me picking up the extra invoices,
1: it should have worked like magic.
5: But it didn't. Well, it's the breaks of the game, Tommy boy.
6: If you hadn't brought in that outside accountant, we'd have been all right.
7: What are we gonna do?
5: Same as before.
6: But nothing. Now, you can call in sick today if you want to. But tomorrow, you're gonna go to work just like nothing happened. And then, you're gonna find that accountant's report and burn it.
7: But what about the couple that saw us? The man, you said he looked right at you. Girl saw us, too.
5: We'll find him.
7: And do what?
6: You want to rot away in jail for the rest of your life? You never want to see Ellie and those kids again? What do you think we're going to do when we find them?

0: Yeah, this is Mrs. Danko, third floor. We just lost the patient in 308. That's right, the shooting victim, Frank Massey. Hey, it's okay, Kathy. It's only aspirin.
1: I'll go get a broom.

0: Kathy, it was only a bottle.
1: I know. It's just, I'm just not feeling well.
0: Why don't you ask the head nurse if you can take off early, huh? You've only got another hour on your shift, and I'd be glad to take it for you.
1: I think I'd rather finish up. Keep my mind occupied. This is if I can keep from dropping things.
0: Kathy. Come on, we've been friends for too long for you to keep it from me if you've got something bothering you.
1: It's personal. I'll work it out somehow. Thanks anyway, though.

0: Hey, Lieutenant, I know we haven't got much, but the jogger said there were two cars that left right after the shooting, but they went in opposite directions.
1: Which is, how do you propose to find those two cars and their occupants and place them all at the scene when all this occurred?
0: Give us a little time to investigate.
1: You don't have the time. I need you back on patrol.
0: Look, Lieutenant, somebody on that block must have seen something. Now, they're just not cooperating with us.
1: Did you really expect them to?
0: Well, yeah, I did. I keep hoping that people will realize we can't do anything without their help.
1: Since when does a cop exist on hope? Police work is based on good, hard work, Dango, not hope.
2: If we could canvass the neighborhood one more time, Lieutenant.
1: As I said, Owens, I need you back on patrol. Now, homicide is taken over. You can turn over any leads to them, and they'll follow through with them.
3: If we happen to be in the area on our breakfast or lunch break,
1: Oh, all right. Whatever you do on your own time is between you and your stomachs. Now, get out of here. You're dismissed. Keep that up. You'll get an ulcer, you know.

0: Yes.
1: I'm Officer Terry Webster, Kathy Corbett.
0: Yes, it is. May I help you?
1: I hope so. Can I come in?
0: Of course.
1: Thank you.
0: What can I do for you?
1: We're trying to find someone who might have been home yesterday morning, someone who might have seen a shooting across the way.
0: Well, I'd like to help, but I was on duty at the hospital and didn't get back home until quite late in the day.
1: Mm-hmm. Memorial?
0: That's right.
1: About what time do you usually leave in the morning?
0: Early, usually very early.
1: About what time? Just want to note it.
0: Well, that's hard to say. Look, I don't mean to be rude, but I am in quite a rush right now. And I already told you I wasn't home.
1: Just thought there was a possibility you might have seen something on your way to work. Maybe someone near or around the Massey house. Something unusual, a car, whatever.
0: No. I'm sorry. I do have to run.
1: Sorry, Bobby.
0: Officer, did anyone else see anything that could help you?
1: No. It seems that your neighbors were all either asleep or, like you, not at home.
0: Well, I hope you have better luck.
1: Thank you.

0: anything?
1: I don't know. Probably not.
0: Well, Mrs. Irene Morgan is next. Right around the corner.
1: Let's get to it.

0: Did you dump that gun like I told you?
1: In the river. I still don't see why we can't just leave it alone. I mean, the accountant's report is burned. There's no gun. There's nothing to tie us in. There's no motive for us to harm Massey. We're free and clear.
0: And if the witnesses identify us?
1: How can they? I mean, we didn't know them, so they don't know us.
0: You keep forgetting that the police have a set of pictures of me with a number on my chest. All those people have to do is pick it out. And if they get one of us, they get both of us.
1: Well, how come you're so sure that we can find them again?
0: I remember the first three digits of their license plate. They were here yesterday morning, and if they live around here, they'll be back.

0: You know what bugs me about the whole Massey thing is that it was in broad daylight. How many people could conceivably have heard or seen something?
1: At that hour? 10, 20.
0: But legally, even if they did hear or see something, they don't have to do anything about it.
1: That's right, man. Fear or indifference. No one wants to be a hero. No one wants to be involved.
2: Yeah, Mike and I were talking about that last night. You remember the Kitty Genovese killing in New York a few years ago?
3: One of the most classic cases. A girl's brutally stabbed to death in the middle of the street. 30 or 40 people must have heard her scream. Nobody came to help her. Nobody went to the police afterwards either.
2: Right. I just don't understand it. You know, people talk an awful lot about law and order these days. They don't seem to realize crime's not just a newspaper headline. It can happen to anybody.
3: Yeah, but they can ignore it as long as it doesn't happen to them.
2: Right. How do you change the way people think?
1: Look, I talked to a girl this morning who works at the hospital. Maybe you know her. Kathy Corbett.
2: Kathy?
1: Mm-hmm.
2: Yeah, we went to school together.
0: She lives right across the street from Massey. But she was another one who wasn't home.
3: You sound like you don't believe her.
1: Well, she was very nervous for someone who hadn't been there. She wouldn't tell me what time she left for work.
2: We worked the same shift. Kathy was late that morning.
1: Maybe we're just reaching for something that isn't there, huh?
2: Oh, I don't know. She was awful nervous that day. She dropped a bottle of aspirin. She nearly went to pieces over it.
3: It doesn't sound like Kathy.
2: Mm-mm.
3: Well, got suspicious minds.
2: Yeah, it's an occupational hazard, but what if she did see something and she's frightened? Too frightened to admit it.
3: What if?
2: Well, I think maybe you ought to talk to her again.
1: No. I didn't get anywhere the first time. Why should it be any different the second?
0: What about you, Mike?
2: Yes, sweetheart, she knows you. Maybe you could talk to her.
3: Sure, I'll talk to her. If she knows something, she could be the one person that could help. You go with me. Come on, Chris, you sit here. Let's see.
1: Let's see.
4: Look, there was another officer here already, Mike. I went through that question-answer routine with him.
5: Oh, I know that.
4: Well, I told him that I wasn't home at the time of the shooting. That's all I know.
5: It's just that, well, we've got to double-check everything. And when I saw your name on the list, I took it, because I thought maybe I could help jog your memory. Anything would help, Kathy. Anything, any little detail from that morning would help.
4: I understand, and I've thought about it quite a bit, but I can't add anything to what I already told the other officer.
5: It's just that we're really scraping it on this one.
4: You have no clue to the killers?
5: Or killer? No, he or they. They're going to get away scot-free unless we get some help from somebody.
2: Kathy, look, if you know anything that could help the police and you're afraid to tell them, Mike can help you. Now, there's such a thing as police protection.
4: I understand what you're trying to say, Jill, but my personal problems have nothing to do with the other morning or the Massey killing. Now, if I knew anything, I'd go to the police myself. Now, please, both of you, will you just leave me alone? I'm very sorry.
5: It's just we had to recheck everything, Kathy. I hope you understand that. If you come up with anything, please call me, okay?
4: See you at the hospital.

0: Dr. David Stafford, please.
1: Tommy.
2: What? That's just a girl.
1: Yeah, and blonde. So was the passenger in that car that took off yesterday. Seven. It's them. What did I tell you? Everything comes to he who waits.
0: David, please understand. I have to go to the police, but I'll try to keep you out of it.
2: And if you can't?
0: Then I'm sorry. But I'm not going to live with what we saw any longer.
2: Then I don't really mean anything to you, do I? Maybe you're the one who's been playing games. Look, darling, it can only hurt us. It can't help.
0: Then I think we should find out right now just what it is we have before it goes any further.
2: Kathy, I can't stop you from doing what you think you have to do. But remember, I have a wife and kids.
0: And you're running first for the chief surgeon's position.
2: Yes, that too.
0: I have to go to the police. Please try and understand. I know you're angry now. I'll call you tomorrow.
2: Don't bother.
3: He's alone.
1: Well, I can see that.
3: What about the girl?
1: We'll stick with him. Now that we know where she lives, we can always go get her.

0: guy here. Car wreck. He was thrown clear, but he's in bad shape. Internal injuries, bleeding.
1: Well, let me take a look. Oh, my God, it's David Stafford. Take him right up to surgery.

0: assign a policewoman to stay with her and give her some rolling protection as well. I'll have a zone car check her apartment every 15 minutes or so. That's the best we can do under the circumstances.
1: Give me the first shift, Lieutenant. I feel a little responsible.
0: You got it, Danko. Before you leave, go upstairs and get Officer Lang. Miss Corbett went back to work at Memorial, so the two of you can meet her there.
2: So the woman picked me out of the mug books, huh?
3: Positive identification. The DA's boys say they've got you cold. Now I'm having a problem swinging any kind of plea bargaining.
2: What do they got without the woman, Counselor?
3: Without?
2: Mm-hmm.
3: Assault with a deadly weapon on a police officer. Armed ex-con violating parole. Resisting arrest.
2: Yeah, but nothing that could send me to prison for the rest of my life. Right?
3: Without the blonde, they can't pin the Massey killing on you. If that's what you're asking.
2: Uh-huh. Come here. I want you to go to my brother. And I want you to tell him.
4: Mrs. Stafford?
5: Yes.
4: Dr. Ryan will be out in a few minutes.
5: Thank you. I wanted to.
6: I'm sorry. He's gone.
5: Was there any pain?
6: He never regained consciousness. If you'd like to sit down for a while.
5: I can't. The children, I have to go home. You knew him.
4: Yes, I did. He's dead. David is dead. Aren't you even sorry? Doesn't it mean anything to you?
5: He was my husband. Of course I'm sorry. But I don't understand what business that is of yours.
4: I loved him.
5: I see. I wasn't sure who it was this time.
4: This time?
5: You weren't the first. David had a string of playmates like you.
4: I don't believe you.
5: It's the truth.
4: Then why didn't you let him go?
5: He could have left any time he wanted to. He just never had the guts to go. I'm sorry for you.

0: Did you go to the work this morning? Yeah. You still got a couple of hours before you gotta get up.
1: Go back to sleep. I'll be okay.
0: Something wrong? What's the matter?
1: I guess when I saw the policewoman leave the hospital with Kathy, it just kind of scared me.
0: That's just a precaution, that's all.
1: Why?
0: Yeah?
1: You don't think anything will happen, do you?
0: No. That's why we give her protection, so it won't.
1: I'd feel kind of responsible if anything did.
0: You can't. Kathy did what she had to do. We didn't force her.
1: I don't know. But I'm still worried.

0: down and try to get some sleep.
1: I tried. I can't sleep. I just don't understand what's going on. Thought I had my whole life figured out, Jill. Now David's gone. It's a nightmare, and I just want to run as far away from here as I can.
0: Yeah. Won't solve anything, though.
1: Won't it?
0: Hey, Kathy. I don't want you doing anything foolish now, okay?
1: Better get back to the hospital. I don't want you late on account of me.
0: I'm off duty. I'm on the way home. Now listen, if you need anything, you call me, okay? You promise?
1: I'll call.

0: You say anything?
1: Nothing.
0: I lost him, too. Call it in for me, will you?
2: He's not the only one that got away. I checked the apartment, and Kathy's gone, too. She had to have gone right after I left.
0: All right. Any report on the Corbett woman?
3: Nothing. She was gone when Officer Lang got back.
0: We'll find her.
3: Before the guy who's trying to kill her.
0: Now, Danko, you know, the hope you were talking about earlier, this will be a good time for it right now.
3: You read the report on Dr. Stafford's car? It might not have been an accident?
0: That's right. There were two sets of fresh skid marks right near the highway rail there where Stafford's car went into the canyon. That car could very easily have been pushed off a runoff. You two find anything?
4: Could be. Tom Kelch's wife says that he was with Brother Ed the morning of the Massey shooting.
5: And Tom's been working for Massey for more than 2 years as an accountant.
0: All right, I want an APB put out on him, and I want it armed and dangerous. Where do they get these things? Danko, give me a pen.

0: Anything?
1: I've got Kathy's address book. I've been going through it trying to figure out where she would have gone. Friends, maybe.
0: Would she have gone to your place?
1: She could have. Jill offered. Let me call her.

0: No answer?
1: No, she should be home.
0: Well, we can't do anything here. Stop off on the way back to the precinct if it bothers you.
1: Thank you, Lieutenant.

0: Jill, I didn't have anywhere else to go. I need to talk to someone.
1: Why don't you come on upstairs? We'll get some lunch.
2: Wait a minute, calm down. Now, where's Officer Lang?
0: She doesn't even know that I'm gone. Someone took a shot at me and I just ran.

0: When the shot was fired, I just lost control and ran. I didn't know where to go. I was just frightened out of my wits.
1: Okay, it's over now. You're here and you're safe. I'll call Mike.
0: I couldn't help it. I just couldn't. It's all just such a nightmare.

0: I'm sorry, miss. I don't have any choice.
1: You're the other man. You helped murder Mr. Massey.
0: That was an accident. My brother didn't mean to hurt anybody.
1: Look, if it was an accident, you don't have anything to worry about. The courts
0: are going to send my brother to prison for the rest of his life. And they're probably going to send me, too. I have a wife and I have a family. And I have to do what I have to do.
1: Look, killing us isn't going to help you.
0: Maybe, maybe not. But it's a chance I have to take. I don't have any more choices. I've run out of...
2: Stay alive!

0: Don't shoot him.
1: Give me that gun. Use it. I know you can't.
0: Kathy, don't listen to him. Kathy, shoot him if you have to.
1: Give me that gun.
0: Kathy.
2: Shoot him. Don't move.
1: Put your hands behind your head and turn around.
0: Okay, Kathy. It's okay.
1: Spread them.
0: Come on, Kathy.

0: Excuse me, if I could have your attention for just a second, please. Kathy has got an announcement she would like to make.
1: Hey. Okay.
2: Speech.
3: Well, I'm not very good at making thank you speeches, but one thing's for sure. Next time I see something happen, I certainly won't hesitate to do the right thing. And I hope that maybe this will help express my thanks.

0: No. The doctor said to lay off your arm.
1: I'm fine.
0: No, if it were up to you, you'd be lifting 4 plates by now.
1: Is anybody coming to help us at the restaurant today?
0: Just the 2 of us.
1: Preston girl's got it handled.
0: What do you think?
1: It's perfect. Whoa, wait!
0: What?
1: You spent so much time.
0: That's the point, Mom. You do your painting to relax. You just get to eat mine. Dig in.
1: It seems a crime.

0: Can I help you?
1: You always wanted to be a chef.
0: Do I know you?
1: You used to. Hey, Courtney.
0: Hey.
1: Table for two, please.
0: Lunch date with Annie?
1: No, he's my hot date. Wait, you don't recognize him.
0: Am I supposed to?
1: Okay, look, I'll give you a hint. I had long hair, school bus, fruit snacks, or... Okay, how about the San Francisco Giants?
0: I don't watch baseball.
1: Oh, really? This is the best pitcher to come out of Wallace. His face was in the Wallace Post every Sunday.
0: Okay.
2: Jake Turner.
3: Hey, Mrs.
2: You've been the talk of the town for years. Wow, you've really filled out.
3: Thanks, Miss Preston.
2: So what happened to the baseball thing?
3: Injury.
2: Oh.
3: Yeah. You might recognize me from the McCormick Auto Dealership commercials. Come on down.
0: Wait, didn't you ask me out when I had a boyfriend and then stop talking to me on the school bus?
3: Shy and awkward back then, yeah. Did you marry that high school sweetheart of yours?
0: No. We went to college together after that in New York, and then I moved back last summer to look after the restaurant for my dad.
3: Oh, I remember he could always light up this place with his laugh. Fun.
0: So, what are you back in town for?
3: Oh, just visiting my parents in Lamar.
0: Well, welcome back, Jake Turner.
3: Thank you, Courtney Preston.
0: My mom will take your order.
2: Have a seat.
1: Where have you been?
2: Look at the menu, I'll be right back.
1: All right.
2: We should give that old thing away.
4: Dad didn't.
2: He was sentimental.
0: Well, it's my chair, technically.
2: Ooh, what did I do to deserve this? I ran into William's mom at the store. How was your date? You know, Karen met her fiance at the canoe meetup. She doesn't even like canoes.
0: Mom, the restaurant is barely getting by.
2: It'll pick up come summer.
0: No, the new chain restaurants over by the highway are eating into our business. If we could actually afford to hire someone, maybe you could rest.
2: We're Prestons. We'll handle it.
0: I know we are, but... I'm thinking about going back to New York. The longer I'm away, the harder it'll be to reestablish myself.
2: Why do you want to go back?
0: Because I was meeting investors and chefs. A few more years as sous chef, and maybe I could open my own place.
2: You have your own restaurant here.
0: It's not the same, Mom.
2: So you just pack up and leave?
0: Of course I wouldn't do that. I would make sure the restaurant is in a good place first.
2: What do you want to do?
0: I don't know. I'd look at the books and see where we need to be so that we can hire good staff. What would Dad do?
2: You should read the rule book of love. Why? Just what your father would do.
0: Mom, it's a book of family sayings.
2: Those sayings inspired your father to open the restaurant. Won my heart by living true to them. I don't know, maybe he wrote some restaurant stuff in the back or something.
0: Oh,
2: this is awful pretty.
0: Well, thanks a lot. I'm a little bit messy.
2: I love avocado.

0: You good? Okay. Hi, welcome. Can I help you?
1: I'm looking for the best food in town.
0: Well, you found it. What? Yeah.
1: No, no, you pick.
0: Excuse me?
1: Surprise me. You're the chef, right?
0: Okay. What do you eat?
1: Anything, if it's good.
0: Coming right up, sir. Who let you in here?
2: I was just passing by. I thought I'd drop in.
0: Oh, William. Thank you. Wow. You just happened to be passing by?
2: I haven't heard from you since we hung out. Just thought I'd say hi.
0: Sorry, it's been busy around here.
2: You had fun though, right?
0: Yeah, yeah, I did. Can you give me a sec? What was it, sir?
1: The dish was excellent, thank you. You hear of the Oni in Idaho Endowment?
0: No.
1: It's new this year. The endowment is helping sponsor Idaho cuisine, local gems. Finalists will be celebrated and spotlighted.
0: Sounds great.
1: You should check it out. Only in Idaho.
0: I will. Sorry. Thank you.
1: Thank you.
0: Sorry.
2: Do you know who that is?
0: Ted.
2: Ted Wilcox.
0: That's Ted Wilcox? The real estate developer?
2: Yeah. He owns a couple sports teams.
0: Wow.
2: You had no idea.
0: He liked the food, so it's cool.
2: You're incredible.
0: Thank you.
2: So you still want to go on another date?
0: Please, yeah. You tomorrow?
3: Oh, your father. He wrote down the turkey fire story. Oh, dear. He kept this close to his heart. And his heart was in this restaurant. I'll finish closing up.

0: Rule one, let go of fear and put yourself out there.
1: Okay, Dad, what do? Put myself out there and be seen. Advertise the restaurant, get a review, get an award. Enter a competition.

0: So, I'm thinking about entering the Only in Idaho competition.
1: Oh, I saw that on the news.
0: Yeah, so this customer comes in yesterday and he mentions it, and it turns out it's Ted Wilcox. He founded it.
1: Ted Wilcox ate here?
0: Yeah, of course he did.
1: He didn't happen to show up with a handsome and single son who's also into online gaming, did he?
0: Anyway, I looked at the website, and this panel of judges goes around the state tasting restaurants, and the finalists get a financial partnership. Even just being a semi-finalist would get you on the map with food and travel bloggers.
1: You should totally do that.
0: But I would have to come up with entirely new dishes for these judges.
1: I could help. I mean, I teach during the week, but maybe your mom could help too.
0: That's sweet, but I need kitchen help, no offense. And it's in less than 3 weeks, and I still have to run this restaurant all by myself.
1: Well, maybe you could wait a year. Why now?
0: I'm thinking about going back to New York. But I can't, and I won't, until the restaurant is good.
1: I don't want you to go, but I think you should do it.
0: Thanks. Still doesn't solve my kitchen help problem.
1: There you go. Oh. I forgot to lock it on my way in. I'm sorry.
0: It's okay. We're not open.
2: Yeah, I know. Can we talk?
0: I really gotta prep for opening.
2: Look, I got a business proposal.
0: I'm not doing a commercial with you as spokesperson.
2: I know. Look, I'm thinking of moving back to town.
0: I thought you were just visiting.
2: Well, I changed my mind last night. I've decided to stay.
0: Right. So are you gonna be the coach at the high school, or?
2: I'm a pastry chef.
0: You?
2: Yes.
0: Really?
2: Yes.
0: How did you possibly get into that?
2: Well, your dad, he taught me how to bake cupcakes, actually, the summer you were at camp, and I was here busting these tables.
0: What's your specialty?
2: Profiteroles and l'île flottante. Little clouds of meringue floating in a crème anglaise. Anyway, I was hoping that I could provide you with desserts so I could promote myself until I figure things out. Do you bake your pastries in-house?
0: We outsource our recipes to a bakery in Lamar.
2: Well, let me help you with that.
0: How much?
2: Just a cut of the sales.
0: Okay, let's say you're not messing with me.
2: I swear to God, I'm not messing with you.
0: Even so, I gotta be honest, business isn't exactly booming.
2: Well, let me be honest. You are my only legitimate option. All the chains, they have their own suppliers. And also, I was hoping I could use your oven when you're not using it because my hotel doesn't have an oven and Craig's oven just sucks.
0: How do I know you're not just some gimmick?
2: Do I look like a gimmick?
0: I don't know.
2: Trust me, you're gonna be begging for more.
0: Strong words.
2: Strong resume.
0: Okay. We'll see if you've struck out or not. Hi, Jake.
2: You'll call.
1: What is that?
0: We shall see. Ooh, I was expecting cookies in the shape of baseballs.
1: Oh.
0: Is it bad? You can spit it out. It's bad. Mm.
1: This boy can bake. That's amazing. What else is in here? Try that one next.
0: Really?

0: first homemade meal I made to woo Rosie.
1: Rule two, steak and fish do not mix, but steak and potatoes are the perfect pair. Love is the same, just like ingredients, they must complement each other.
0: Compliments.

0: You okay, city boy?
1: Yeah. Forgot how far away things are out here.
0: Flashy.
1: Still playing baseball when I bought it. Is your dad's truck?
0: Yep. I've been looking for you.
1: Ah, you love the samples, right? I called it.
0: I'll give you a lift. I got a gas canister in the back.

0: work only as a pastry chef?
1: Well, I started working on the kitchen line, learning the ropes, and then I went to culinary school and specialized in pastries.
0: Listen, I don't need a cut of your desserts. Whatever you sell through the restaurant, you keep the entire profit. I need your labor. For free. Full time.
1: Okay, what's in it for me?
0: I'm entering the Only in Idaho competition, and you're gonna help me.
1: Oh, I will. Oh, any other surprises?
0: Might need you to make bread.
1: Should I make a list or?
0: This could be a good way to advertise yourself too.
1: 3 days a week. Okay, 4 days a week. Twist my rubber arm.
0: Take it or leave it, fastball.
1: You. We haven't changed. Fine.
0: Need you at the restaurant today by 4.
1: What if I'm busy?
0: I need help. You'll be there.
1: Oh, I will. Will I?
0: Called it. So I'm entering.
2: Only in Idaho.
0: I think it'll help promote the restaurant, and if we place, we can hire cooks, servers.
2: This is exciting. What dishes are you going to enter?
0: I would make a brand new tasting menu, all my own dishes.
2: That didn't go so well the last time.
0: I was overly ambitious.
2: You know, when you were little, you asked for a kitchen playset, and we made you learn on the real thing.
0: Ah, so it's all your fault.
2: Mm-hmm. How can I help?
0: Well, for now, you can just rest that arm.
2: Pray tell?
0: William.
2: What does he want? Have you read the Rule Book of Love yet?
0: It's definitely given me some food for thought.
2: It will help you find those new recipes. Trust it.

0: Rule 3. If the wind will not serve, take to the oars. Forge your own path.
1: Time to get to work.

0: Hey, where do you need me?
1: I've been in here by myself.
0: Sorry, I got here as fast as I could. Greg's oven, just a disaster, and I had 2 pounds of baklava to finish for the old lady's home.
1: Can you hand me that towel, please?
0: Yes, chef. Here you go. Oh.
1: This isn't the dugout, Jake.
0: What watch did that pin?
1: I have 24 seconds. Listen, I have one shot to create this new tasting menu for the judges and refine it over the next 2 weeks, all the while still running this restaurant full time, which is you and I. The only way this crazy plan is gonna work is if you and I are in sync as a team. Can I depend on you?
0: Yes, chef, let's rock and roll.
1: Batonnet these carrots, please. 1 inch. Teammate? Don't roll cut the carrots, please.
0: Well, it'll give it more surface and better texture.
1: I know that, but that's not how we do it here. It's my dad's recipe.
0: Yes, chef.
1: I forgot to ask, what kind of restaurant did you work at on the kitchen line?
0: A taco shop.
1: A taco what? A
0: taco shop. Holy burrito. Juan, you tell me everything I know.
1: Oh. And where did you go to culinary school?
0: CIA. Culinary Institute of America for desserts and pastries.
1: Huh. When did you graduate?
0: Earlier this year.
1: Ooh, what have I gotten myself into?
0: Don't worry. No more roll cuts.
1: You know what? On second thought, I need you taking orders and running dishes with Jess.
0: Well, I can help in here.
1: I appreciate your enthusiasm, but I don't have time right now to show you everything. Please.
0: Yes, chef. And your dish should just be a minute. Sorry. All right, one smoked collard, one Savannah potato.
1: One collard, one potato.
0: On deck, we got a cremated ribeye and a yard bird. Table 4 is lagging, too.
1: I know, I messed up.
0: Well, yeah, let me help.
1: No. I am so sorry for the delay.
2: Did you change the lamb and dumplings?
1: Nope, same as always.
2: Tastes different from when your father made it.
0: I'm so sorry about that delay. It was all my fault. You know, I have been known to throw a few duds in my day.
2: Oh, Jake, it's fine. Still can't believe we're being served by a local celebrity. Say, do you have any stories for us about famous players?
0: Oh, I sure do. Oh. I got this. So Jack Morris, mustache huge, right? Whenever.

0: peach cobbler.
1: I want to make something that screams Georgia, like the menu.
0: That's actually perfect.
1: Well, I think we could upscale it and serve it in a chalice.
0: Not a total gimmick. Thank you for your help today. Sorry I was so particular.
1: Like a chef.
0: There's a lot riding on this for me. I need to lock down the restaurant side of things so I can focus on the new dishes.
1: I don't believe you do all this.
0: I don't have a choice.
1: Every day by yourself.
0: Well, we used to have cooks and servers, but they moved on and then business slowed down so we couldn't afford to hire anyone. And then mom's injury and... this restaurant's really important to me.
1: Look, I know I don't have years of experience, but I'm a real fast learner. And if you just show me how you want everything, I'll hustle. I'll get in sync.
0: Come early tomorrow?
1: Train hard, win easy.
0: Take this.

0: Sorry we didn't get to talk much last time. It was kind of loud.
1: Concerts are loud.
0: What?
1: It's funny. Funny.
0: So, tell me about yourself. I know our moms talk a lot.
1: They do.
0: Like aspiring. I know so many random things about you, but I don't really know you.
1: Yeah. Did you get rid of that massive couch?
0: You heard about that?
1: I did.
0: Oh, my mom told the whole town.
1: Well, in memory of your couch.
0: To our moms talking. So, what about you? You run the restaurant? Did you go to culinary school?
1: I learned everything from my dad, and then I worked my way up the kitchen line after college. Worked as sous chef at a place called Sombrio in Brooklyn.
0: That's really cool. I've never been to New York. Never traveled abroad, actually.
1: You should.
0: I like things my way. Bless, I love it here in Wallace.
1: Yeah, no, me too. I like being close to family, fresh air, outdoors, nice folk.
0: I totally agree.
1: I didn't appreciate it until I left. What about you? How did you get into dentistry?
0: My uncle's practice. I'm actually a dental hygienist, the cleaning guy. By the way, you have great teeth.
1: Thank you.
0: Not that I was looking, but beautiful smile, too. Oh, great. You made you smile shy.
1: So, do you have hobbies, passions, other than teeth?
0: Online gaming.
1: Cool, nice.

0: Where'd you learn how to do that?
1: I worked a summer at a Japanese kaiseki restaurant. Brought in my idea of plating. My mom and I used to paint for fun, too, so... guess some of it rubbed off on me.
0: Mm-hmm.
1: What?
0: It seems a bit unapproachable for the restaurant.
1: Well, it's for the judges only.
0: So the sample menu is completely separate?
1: Yeah. I need to make a splash. I saw some of my competition, and I need to up my game. This will impress.
2: Well, there's no cotton at home, and you don't do French cuisine.
0: I reinterpreted ossobuco and Greek foie gras.
1: I want to push interesting fusions.
0: Well, I cooked perfectly.
1: See?
0: Yeah, you use good ingredients. Anything's going to taste great. I've known you since you're a kid. That just, it doesn't seem like you.
1: Well, maybe I've changed. 15 years, you've changed.
0: Well, that's not like to think. I'll do whatever you want, all right? But that just seems a bit off to me. That's all.
1: Okay.

0: Rule 4. Decide what you're looking for and stay the course.
1: Only when I decided to listen to my heart did I find my dream woman, Rosie. And boy, did it take a lot of home-cooked meals to win her over, Jip. Jim looked cute in an apron. It was just a matter of time, Rosie. What are you looking for, Courtney?

0: So why haven't you changed anything at the restaurant?
1: I guess I'm a little sentimental. Also, the regulars don't like change.
0: Well, people won't know until you show them.
1: Actually, I tried a brand new lunch menu of my creation, and it was kind of a disaster.
0: What went wrong?
1: It's my first menu as head chef. I was trying too hard. Ooh. It's not just that. It's this place isn't just mine, you know? I grew up here, and I don't want to lose the history by changing it.
0: Well, change doesn't mean you have to lose it, especially not if you respect it. Maybe your father would want you to change it.
1: Why are you being so nice?
0: Be nice, I'm just saying it is as it is.
1: What made you decide to suddenly move back?
0: A feeling of home. You know, I like the slower pace. I like the fact that people look you in the eye.
1: Did things not work out in San Francisco?
0: Why are you saying that?
1: I don't know. I mean, things didn't work out for me in New York like I expected. Mm. And how did you do a U-turn into baking? Because it just seems a little bit random.
0: Well, I used to bake to relieve stress. I made so much bread during the playoffs, you would not believe it. And I'm on the mound, and all I'm thinking about is a glaze for an eclair. You know, people just think that I couldn't cut it or that I couldn't live up to the promise, but yeah, I just tell them about the injury and, you know, they don't understand that my heart was elsewhere. Now my heart's here. And for now, I just don't know what I'm gonna do long term.
1: Open a bakery. What, you didn't think of that?
0: I just got here. Come on, slow your horses.
1: So tell me about these eclairs.
0: Mm. Well, I could talk all night.
1: Mm. Start with the glaze.
0: Mm. He's gonna sit there? I can help.
1: Yes, chef. It's in the starlight. It takes me.
0: It takes me. 2 cups of flour.
1: 2 cups of flour. On it.

0: So, what are we looking for, chef?
1: Anything that inspires. We used to go to the woods and forage for morel mushrooms, be attuned with the seasons.
0: Your dad grew up on a farm, right?
1: They had to farm to survive, so he knew all these wild edible plants, and I just ate up his stories. I guess that's where I caught the cooking bug. And we'd go on these night safaris.
0: Excuse me?
1: You never did that out here?
0: No.
1: We'd go on these night hikes and illuminate the animals in the dark with these high-powered flashlights, and their eyes light up.
0: I missed out.
1: Damn. We have to do better for this competition. Farm-to-table ingredients.
0: What if we did farm-to-table with the same menu? Same recipes, better ingredients.
1: Keep the regulars happy and raise the quality.
0: Yeah, and you could charge more.
1: You're not wrong.
0: Mm-hmm.
1: Guess you're a help after all.
0: You know, I could do a commercial for you. I could be your spokesperson. What, JK, your services? Yeah.
1: Then I cut up some lemon, some dill,
0: sounds
1: salt
0: so
1: and pepper.
0: Simple.
1: And you fold the tin foil on top of it. Then you put it in the oven or the barbecue.
0: Steaming it, essentially.
1: Yeah,
2: you're
1: baking it.
2: Hey, Mr. Major League, can I help you for a photo?
0: Sure.

0: you know, still got it.
1: Oh, yeah?
0: Yeah.
1: Well, let's see it then.
2: Oh. Yeah, Jake. Let's see it then.
0: All right, all right. Well, if I hit it, I'll make you a bet that you upgrade some of the classic menu items with some farm-to-table ingredients and gauge people's responses.
2: And if I hit it?
0: You're not gonna hit it.
2: I'll probably hit it.
0: No, you're not.
2: I'm going to.
0: Okay, okay. If you do, I'll make you any dessert you want.
2: Okay. You have to throw it from there to there with this tough guy.
0: Only in Idaho, right?
1: Yeah.
0: All right.
3: Come on, everybody, gather around. Jake's here. He's gonna show us what he's got. Come on, Jake.
0: Hey.
2: Hey, Jake. What, you can't handle a little heckling? Better stop eating all those cupcakes.
0: The crowd and plate. Step aside. Your chair. Now, okay, relax your shoulders.
2: No, I don't follow baseball, but my dad was really into football.
4: How was your date with William?
2: About it.
4: That good.
2: He's kind, he's polite.
4: But
2: we don't have anything in common. It's just not there. But thank you for setting us up.
4: Oh, Jess and I drove by the house that Jake grew up in, down by the river. The McCormicks are putting a second story on there. Has Jake seen that?
2: Didn't Jake live closer to town?
4: No, we had to drop PTA stuff there several times.
2: Then why did he ride the bus with me past his stop?
4: Shortcut through the pasture or something? How's working with him?
2: It's good. Yeah, he's good. Good work. We're doing good work.
4: Do you enjoy spending time with him?
2: I enjoy spending work time with him.
4: He really did fill out well.
2: You said that already. I don't know where I'm gonna be after this competition, here in New York. He's been helpful so that you can rest your arm.
4: I never rest.
2: I know.

0: Rule 5. Love is nothing without trust. And never trust a skinny cook.
1: What am I doing wrong now?
2: Good enough.
1: Really?
2: Yeah, I don't have time to fix it.
1: Wow. Is that squash from the farmer's market?
2: Yes, I'm testing out the farm to table. But you still owe me a dessert.
1: Yes, chef. French toast and a club sandwich. You got it. Hey, table for two.
3: May I speak with the chef?
1: Sure.
3: I know her.
2: Hey, what's up?
3: These are for you.
2: Ah, William, you didn't have to.
3: My gift.
2: Sorry, I haven't called. I'm just busy.
3: Listen, I've been thinking. There's something I want to tell you.
2: Yeah, me too.
3: I'm sorry, I'm just not feeling it.
2: Oh.
3: What?
2: Me neither. We're on like totally

0: separate plane.
1: I thought so too. I mean, I was really hoping.
0: No, me too. Then... Your mom is so sweet, and my mom.
1: So much pressure. I mean, I brought those to soften the blow. I didn't want any bad feelings coming back at me.
0: Thank you. That was very considerate, William.
1: Thank you, Courtney.
0: And thank you for the dates. I had a good time as friends.
1: I did too.
0: Hey, you know what? There's someone I want you to meet.
1: Who?
0: You will find out soon enough.

0: I want to show you something.
1: Hey, who's that guy today?
0: William? We went on a few dates.
1: A few dates, huh?
0: Yep. Like normal people.
1: Just asking. Where are we going? What's this? Expanding the restaurant?
0: Your bakery. Obviously, you don't have to open it here, but I talked to Janine, and she's willing to negotiate a lower price for a local celebrity. It used to be a small pizza joint, so it has ventilation, sprinklers, some of the basic built-ins. Well?
1: What? I got like 1,000 ideas. I mean...
0: Okay, well, what would it look like?
1: Jake's Bakes. Like, big boy Turner.
0: Big boy Turner.
1: Okay. Anyway, metal trusses, for sure. Exposed brick. You know, like a ballpark vibe.
0: Right, of course. That's the vibe.
1: Yeah. Like long glass shelves for desserts. Baskets filled with baguettes and batards and cake stands, of course. One of those beautiful espresso machines. And then just stools forever that people could just sit and hang out with me. And but you know what? No cake pops. It's my one rule. That is an overrated food trend, okay?
0: You sound like a foodie.
1: Me?
0: Yeah.
1: Like a snooty foodie?
0: Snooty foodie.
1: Yeah. No. My ex was. Well, I guess, yeah, I was too. But not anymore.
0: So, another U-turn.
1: Yeah. I don't even know if bakery is a good idea. Can I ask you something? Was I a fool to leave baseball? Is that a good idea?
0: It's a good dream. At least you have one. I followed my ex to Boise, and then I did my kitchen grunt work in New York, so I'm just in someone's shadow. I'd like to have my own dream. I like being close to family, and the restaurant is close to my heart, but I want something of my own.
1: Well, isn't that what you're doing with the new recipes?
0: Yeah. Just afraid I won't find it here. Okay, I got it. Yep. Well, I should finish closing up.
1: Yeah.
0: I will get Janine's info to you to follow up.
1: Good night. Thank you.

0: Rule 6, don't settle, ever.
1: How's it going?
2: We're behind. We need to proof these doughs overnight so that we can shape them in the morning.
1: Well, I need it for the soup, Jake.
2: Yeah.
1: Can I help?
2: Yeah.
1: Mm-hmm. Okay.
2: Okay. Here, I'll start with this.
1: Thank you. Okay. Mm. Oops.
2: I can't watch.
1: Okay.
2: That is...
1: It's not my specialty.
2: No, I just wasn't. That's a crime against flour.
1: Okay, why don't you show me Jake Bakes?
2: All right.
1: Okay.
2: Here.
1: Thank you.
2: Let's try it together.
1: Okay.
2: Okay.
1: This
2: Ready?
1: One?
2: Yes.
1: Okay.
2: Here.
1: It's my palm?
2: Yep.
1: Okay.
2: You need it?
1: Okay.
2: You're going to feel it change, right?
1: Yeah.
2: It becomes beautiful and smooth. There you go. Elastic that doesn't tear. I'm sure you know all this.
1: That's good.
2: It's a little thin there.
1: Better?
2: Yeah, much better.
3: Table for two, please.
1: Absolutely. Follow me.
3: Thank you. No menus. Thank you. So, listen.
1: Hey, I need you to play the yard bird, help me with the lamb, and grab some carrots over here,
4: Ted,
1: and...
4: Wilcox is here.
1: What? Here?
4: Yes, he did not take a menu either.
1: Ah, he did that last time.
4: He was here another time?
1: Yeah. You know what? We should try out some dishes.
4: What, right now?
1: Yeah, we have a free trial run with one of the judges. Okay, Jess can serve, take orders. I need you here with me.
4: Here?
1: Yes, let's go. Come on.

0: instructor.
1: How was it?
0: Did you change the menu?
1: No, I thought I'd try something different for fun.
0: It was interesting. Thank you.
1: Can I get you anything else?
0: No, thank you. I think we'll have shovels in the ground. 2 months, tops.
2: What did he say? What did he say?
1: He didn't like it. I was trying too hard. Again.
2: Okay. You know what? This is perfect.
1: How is this perfect? This is a disaster.
2: Well, because you get to start over again, like you said, okay? What if you serve those dishes to the judges? I mean, you just, look at this. You gotta roll up your sleeves and just start all over again.
1: Is that okay? A locker room slogan, or?
2: Maybe. Look, I'm here to help. All nighters, 7 days a week, whatever it takes, okay?
3: I'll help too.
1: You guys are being sweet.
2: No, we're just saying it as it is. You just gotta believe.

0: Hey.
1: Hey.
0: You okay?
1: Well, I can't go back to New York if I can't even place in a competition here.
0: You just need to take a step back and regroup.
1: I already reached out to some old contacts in the city, and I got an apprenticeship with Esteban Olia in New York. Starting over at the bottom, but maybe that's where I belong.
0: You're just tired and upset.
1: I don't know what I want, Jess. The cuisine, for everything.
0: Well, how's working with Fastball?
1: He actually kind of knows what he's doing, mostly.
0: Who would have thought? He was such a shrimp in junior high, too. But now? Are you kidding me?
2: You're already open for dinner.
1: I'll be right there. I'm not looking to get tied down right now.
0: Well, at least you have options.
1: Hey, have you met William Porter?
0: No, the name sounds familiar, though. Why?
1: I think you should meet him.
0: Okay. And look, if you still want to do that trial dinner for the judges, I can do the invitations.
3: Rule 7. What did you love to do as a kid? Embrace it.

0: Courtney. I'm 10 years old. I'm not used to being in the double digits. It's weird. I'm old. Can you drive a car? Mom says when I'm older I will, but it seems scary. What? Sorry, Mom's whispering. I can't hear you, Mom! Okay, I want to have my own restaurant next to my dad's one day. It'll be really pretty, with big windows. I want to be a famous chef like my dad.
1: How long have you been there?
2: I gotta say, that's a good dream. Your own restaurant? What's your plan, chef?
1: Let's get out of here.
2: Get out of here? What do you mean? I thought you couldn't afford to close.
1: Well, I need a break. I need to take a step back and figure things out.
2: Okay, sounds like fun.
1: Why don't we?

0: Maybe you should just do the restaurant's dishes for the competition.
1: I thought we weren't talking about work.
0: We're talking about you.
1: What about me?
0: Well, to be honest, I didn't see any of you in the new dishes.
2: You know, the you from the cassette tape.
0: Your dad was from the South, right?
1: Savannah, until his family moved here.
0: He's like a real traditional stand-up guy. You know, could be a real softy, or could scare the crap out of me if I didn't bust the tables right.
1: Probably because you deserved it.
0: I did. But every dish reflects who he was, you know? Self-made, wholesome, down to earth.
1: Yeah, he wanted to take the comfort food of my grandmother's kitchen and elevate it.
2: That's what he wanted to say. What do you want to say? What's your story?
1: I need to revisit that. So what did you love to do as a kid?
2: Baseball and eating.
1: Oh, anything in particular?
2: The pie at the roadside diner was just heaven for me. I'm just staring at it through the glass and I guess that's why I want to spend the rest of my life with it.
1: The pie.
2: Forgot about this place.
1: Never gets old for me.
2: Yeah. No city roar, it's just how it is.
1: And I said it better myself.
2: Cheers.
1: Cheers.
2: Can I sign now?
1: Patience.
2: It's too much fog in the city, you know? You don't see stars, not like this. You hear that?
0: What if it's like a bear or wolves?
1: All I gotta do is run faster than you.
0: Yeah, right.
1: Oh, really? You just leave me to be eaten? Quite the gentleman.
2: Oh, I feel like that's like a lose-lose for me.
1: Now.
0: Oh my God.
1: What?
0: What's that?
1: What?
0: Bear!
1: Oh my God. Good one. Funny. Yeah.
2: You totally ditched me. I would have protected you.
1: I'm doing just fine.
2: We should do this again.
3: Courtney! Courtney! I heard yelling. Are you okay?
0: There you are.
1: Hey.
0: Hey.
1: Just pulling out some old recipes.
0: Oh, nice. These are grandma's?
1: They are.
0: Okay, what's the plan?
1: We are going back to my childhood. The dishes that made me fall in love with cooking. We are going to recreate them for inspiration. Ah, my grandpa's cornbread. Here it is, here it is. My grandma in Boise used to make these croquettes for us. She'd put a big basket in our faces and say that we were too skinny.
2: Food was a big part of your family.
1: Yeah, it was. Kitchen was the heart of everything.
2: You're lucky.
1: You ready to relive my childhood?
2: Yes, chef.

0: Cheers.
1: Cheers.
0: To Granny.
1: To Granny.
0: Oh my God. It's amazing.
1: Okay, let's
0: I guess I should be going. Yeah.
2: Courtney, aren't you forgetting something?
1: I do. Something? Thank you.
0: What's that?
1: Nothing.
3: It's the rule book of love.
0: The rule book of love?
1: It's a book of family sayings.
0: Can I see it?
1: No.
3: You can't. Should let him see it. He's going to open a bakery. It might inspire him, too.
0: Yeah, come on. Inspire me.
1: You're supposed to ponder each rule before moving on.
0: Be brave. Done. Check. What are all these other writings?
1: They are memories from other generations regarding the rules.
0: I can ponder. Never trust a skinny cook.
1: Yeah.
0: And rule number 8. Notice when you're losing track of time. It's happening a lot these days.
1: It's late.
0: Yeah, I should get going.
1: Okay. Thank you today. A lot of fun.
0: Yeah, me too. Thanks.
3: You two should go through the rest of the book together.
1: Sure, Mom.
0: Another time. Yeah. Hey, man, I hope this is not too awkward for you.
4: No, but I do have to treat you like every other customer. I mean, it's just procedure. Oh, did you catch that game last night?
0: No.
4: The comeback win? Why the high cost?
0: Place needs more work than I figured, and it's probably gonna take a while for business to ramp up.
4: How about an already existing bakery?
0: No, this is the perfect location.
4: Yeah, listen, buddy, I gotta be straight with you. This is a lot. Don't you have any more saved up? Like, why do you need a loan?
0: I made some bad investments, all right?
4: No. All of it?
0: Yeah. Look, I was a rookie with an ego, and when I got hurt, they kicked me down to minors, and then culinary
4: school. Hey, sorry, man, I get it. My bosses, they see you as a baseball player, not a baker. I mean, this is a lot of risk for an idea that's not gonna compete with them. Hey, listen, if it were me, I'd just save up more. Or get one of your old teammate buddies to invest or something. I gotta go. We'll talk.
0: Good chat.
4: All right.
1: What a great idea to use grandma's mother of vinegar culture.
3: Must be at least 80 years old. Mm.
1: I love that something she made for us to enjoy, others will enjoy now too.
3: Wouldn't that be wonderful?
1: We can put it in little jars with cute little labels and sell it here too.
3: There's something I've been meaning to talk to you about for a while now. You need to take complete control of the restaurant. The menu, everything.
1: I just want to run it like Dad did and honor him. The dishes remind me of him.
3: Your father would want you to make it your own. I worry I didn't support you enough when your lunch menu didn't go so well.
1: No, you did. I just doubted myself.
3: I want you to follow your dreams to New York or wherever they take you. You are so talented. I'm so proud of you. And I can't wait to see what you're going to do next.
1: Thanks, Mom. What do you think? Cute little jars?
5: Just like that.
1: Yeah. So what I'm thinking is making some Idaho dishes, but fusing Southern flavors to it, like both sides of my family.
0: Your story.
1: Yeah, I want to try upscaled versions of my grandmother's croquettes, but with Idaho sturgeon and comeback sauce, a Southern-style chicken with an Idaho morel mushroom sauce, but only morels that we forage, like I used to do with my dad. Oh, Idaho lamb over rice grits, but hush puppies.
0: Idaho finger steaks.
1: over Hoppa John.
0: Nice.
1: Oh, yeah, and I want to do a charcuterie plate, but with Idaho El Carpaccio, pickled vegetables from the ranch, and an upscale pimento cheese.
0: You can upscale pimento cheese.
1: I don't know, but we can try. It's my family story. We're making humble comfort food sing as fine dining, and we will plate it like art and ode to my time in New York. Oh, and we're going to need Idaho huckleberry desserts from you.
0: Hustle and heart, let's get after it.
1: Hi, Courtney. Chef Olia has requested you send new samples that show your plating. Also, can you start 2 weeks earlier? There's gotta be a patch somewhere. Wildflowers! Come out, wherever you are!
0: Does that help?
1: Yeah, actually, it did. They are this way.
0: Oh, really? Look, maybe we should try and find a clearing. Wow, how did you know?
1: Fake it till you make it, Jake. We can plate these on the chicken dish.
0: Hey, these will be great for the plane. What?
1: That's poison ivy.
0: No, it's not poison ivy.
1: It is. I believe this is called payback for the other night.
0: Oh, so you're being funny now?
1: I am being funny.
0: Oh, okay, then.
1: Yeah. Protect you.
0: How do we get back?
1: I thought you were keeping track.
0: No. Seriously? I thought you were.
1: No, really.
0: I'm not joking.
1: Okay, well, that's the big rock, and then we just zigzag.
0: That's your plan.
1: You're the baker. Where's your breadcrumbs, Hansel? We go this way.
0: You're not really inspiring confidence right now.
1: Oh, come on, we just go downhill and we'll eventually hit the town. In the meantime, you can show me your best cowboy walk.
0: Okay.
1: It's terrible. What?
0: So, what kind of typeface are you thinking for the tasting menu? And do you want to print it on cardstock, or is there a role for that?
1: We make the menu covers look like this.
0: That's perfect.
1: Rule number 9, true love is selfless. It will change everything you touch. That's it.
0: What?
1: We don't write the courses for the tasting menu, we write the rules. Each rule corresponds with a course. It's like a poem. The tasting itself is autobiographical.
0: Wow, that's beautiful.
1: Thank you.
0: Truly.
1: What?
0: Yeah, that song just reminds me of high school. You want to dance?
1: Me.
0: No, her. Okay. You've actually looked? Seriously? Of course you. Like high school.
1: Who did you go to prom with?
0: Belinda Donahue.
1: I'm sorry.
0: Yeah. She's like a foot taller than me, and anyway, she's married now.
1: Everybody finds their person. I take it you didn't want to go with Belinda?
0: Nope.
1: Who did you want to go with?
0: You.
1: I was caught in my own teenage mind. My ex-boyfriend was older, popular. I had a brand new pickup truck.
0: Oh, I totally knew it. I knew it was the truck.
1: It was the truck.
0: Wow. So close. Entangled sheet. You're the shroud. I'm sitting.
1: Yeah.
0: Two seconds.
1: Go.
0: Okay. Hey, Martin. How's it going?
1: What do you think?
0: It was great. I think it'll be like a family picnic.
1: Yeah, this party will be the trial run for the judges, so we gotta treat it like the real thing. Upscale linens, wild flowers. And thinking about pushing the table further this way. Jake?
0: Mm-hmm.
1: What's going on?
0: Nothing. The call last night was from Martin. It was an offer for a pitching coach job in Arizona.
1: You gonna take it?
0: Oh, I'm gonna open my bakery. Now, who else would provide you with desserts?
1: I didn't know that was permanent.
0: You don't like my desserts?
1: No, just you might change your mind is all, and that's your right. You know, like, how you changed your mind about baseball and staying in San Francisco. Just, you might change your mind is all. I was offered an apprenticeship with Estevan Olia in New York.
0: An apprenticeship, huh? What do you need to prove?
1: Well, I left, so I need to start over.
0: What about the new tasting menu?
1: I told you all of this is just so that I can get back to New York.
0: I thought things would be different this time.
1: Well, if all goes well, I'll have to start in a few weeks.
0: What about what your dad wanted, this family restaurant?
1: My life is still in New York, Jake.
0: You really have changed.
1: What are you talking about? You're the one supposedly moving back here, and now all of a sudden you're taking a pitching job?
0: It's an offer.
1: Well, this apprenticeship is an opportunity I don't think I can pass up, so. Maybe we should take a break.
0: Yeah, maybe we should.

0: Don't worry, I'll wear an apron.
1: You clean up nice, bus boy.
0: Thank you, so I've been told. Don't forget to enjoy the moment.
1: What do you think?
2: This is so cool.
1: Yeah, you That's like it?
2: Very pretty, I'll dear.
1: Thank you. Isn't that amazing? We went from nothing to this whole tasting menu in less than 3 weeks. The judges are coming tomorrow, so wish us luck. I'd like to thank a few people who made this whole thing possible. My mother, Rosie, and Jess, and especially Jake for being beside me in the trenches the whole way, having my back. So without further delay, chow down. Cheers.
3: Cheers.
1: Cheers.
2: Cheers. Cheers. We grew these tomatoes in our backyards. Hi.
4: Hello.
2: Croquetas?
4: I'm William.
2: Jess.
4: You have great teeth.
2: Oh, thanks. I hear you're a gamer.
4: I am.
2: Me too.
4: Guess we have a lot to talk about.
2: I guess we do. I should go.
4: Oh.
2: Thanks. I'll see you later.
4: Did you get some of that? Oh, wow.
5: Hey, delicious.
4: Yeah. Fantastic.
5: So, you think the judges will like the juices?
4: Well, it is definitely good enough to get meetings in San Francisco, for that matter, New York.
5: Okay. So what's it like working with them?
4: That's nice.
5: But nice, that's it.
4: Yeah, like, I don't know if moving back here is a good idea. You know, I don't know if the bakery makes economic sense, or that she or this restaurant will even be here, so.
5: Hey, you just gotta be you, all right? Isn't that what you wanted?
4: Yeah.
5: Yeah.
4: Yeah, she's definitely going back to New York. That's
5: for sure. I thought she was still considering.
4: Well, I'm happy for her, you know? I gotta make a call. I'll talk to you later. Hey, Martin, Jake Turner. You still want me for that coaching job? All right, well, I'm in.
1: You ducked out early last night?
4: Yeah, I was tired. How'd the rest of the night go?
1: Great.
4: You know, you can be anywhere to be a culinary destination, like some of the top chefs are in rural Sweden, coastal Spain. People will come to you.
1: Did Janine come down on the lease price?
4: I took the coaching position.
1: Mom, what are you doing?
6: This just arrived, scissors. It looks just like the rule book of love.
1: We can use it for the regular menu too. But I am going to need your beautiful handwriting for the 10 courses.
6: What do I write?
1: The 10 rules.
6: That's so nice. Your father would be so proud.

0: Congratulations.
1: We'll see.
0: When do you find out?
1: In a few days, we got the last tasting slot.
0: What, do you want me to help prep for tomorrow?
1: You've done more than enough. Thank you for everything.
0: You're welcome.
1: Hey, good luck in Arizona. I'll have to watch some of your games, see your work.
0: Yeah. All right, well, let me know.
1: Well.

0: You're still here?
1: Doing some numbers. You okay?
0: Yeah, this restaurant is what I've always wanted. My own menu, cooking by dad every day. I didn't realize that I wasn't settling. I'm home. I want to stay. I'm staying.
1: You are a shining star.
0: Thanks.
1: You know, I hope.
0: Thank you.
2: Oh, thank you. Jake,
3: hi.
2: Your baklava was awesome. My grandmother served it over the weekend, and holy moly, it's about time this town had a good bakery.
3: Yeah, that's exactly what I was thinking.
2: Well, your bread is half as good as your pitches. Oh, I can't wait. You heading somewhere?
3: Yeah, I'm going to Phoenix. I got a pitching coach job. Bakery's not gonna work out.
2: Oh, man, you're breaking our hearts all over again.
3: Sorry.
2: You could go so far with your baklava. It's a crying shame. I can't even.
3: You really like the baklava.
2: You got some?
3: No, not on me. Oh.
2: Well, good luck wherever you're going. But personally, I think you should open up that bakery. A lot of us will be lining up there every day.
3: Well, thanks for saying that.
2: Good luck to you.

0: Welcome to the restaurant. Find a table. Yes, follow me. We are an Only in Idaho finalist. Did you know that? We're very proud. And you, look.
1: Excellent, guys.
0: Thank you.

0: Sommino Finiete, ok?
1: Sì, sì.
2: Can I help?
0: Shouldn't you be starting your new job today?
2: I'm gonna do spring training instead. You know, I signed the lease. I just needed to follow rule number 10. Show up.
0: You still owe me a dessert. The peach cobbler from the tasting menu?
2: Yeah?
0: Yeah, we could use a few more of those. Also, I have some other ideas.
2: Should I make a list or?
0: Look, Jake, I'm sorry for pushing you away. We did this together, and I'm glad you're back. We don't make a bad team.
2: No, we really don't.
0: Running away to New York wasn't gonna solve what was empty. My heart. So my dream finally came home, thanks to you.
2: I was just afraid to make an impulsive decision. You know, I want to stop running around in circles, and I'm finally where I want to be. Just need to have a little faith in myself, you know, and others, in you.
0: Can I ask you a question? Did you ride the bus past your stop when we were kids?
2: Of course I did. Just wanted to talk to you a little bit longer.

0: beautiful, Ava.
1: I can't go through with the wedding.
0: Are these your honeymoon tickets? Are they refundable? All expense paid trip to a first class resort? It'll be fun.
2: Welcome to the romantic heart hunt.
1: Whoever collects the most hearts wins a couple's massage. Here you go. A keepsake. Is this seat taken? I made a giant mistake. I've come all the way here to tell you how sorry I am.
3: This just got a lot more complicated.
4: Brett did fly all the way out here.
5: Yeah, it was really sweet.
1: Maybe you're the love of my life. Will you marry?
6: Μήνας του Μέλιτος. 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

0: just pulled out.
1: You take it from here. Tommy? Hey, well, let's go, man. Let's go. Come on.

0: going on, friend?
1: A hijacking, friend. Get out of the cab. Hey, man, you can take the rig if you want it, but don't shoot me. I got...

0: There you go.
1: No, thanks. What's wrong with it?
0: Nothing. I'm just not thirsty, that's all.
1: Oh, come on, Andy. In this heat, you're not thirsty. It's a drink. Don't make anything out of that.
0: It would taste a bit like charity.
1: Oh, man. Too much. By the way, how's Todd?
0: Same as any 8-year-old born with a cyanotic heart.
1: That's not what I meant. What did the doctors have to say about him?
0: But Todd's unique. He's cyanotic. He has dextrocardia.
1: Dextrocardia. That means the heart's on the wrong side, isn't it? I knew a guy like that once. He was okay. They didn't operate on him. They just left him alone.
0: Well, then he didn't have the complications Todd has. He has to be operated on, but have to wait till he's full grown, maybe another 7 or 8 years.
1: It's a lot of years. A lot of treatment. A lot of money.
2: Attention, units in vicinity of Highway 2 and Canyon Road. I have Ludlow 9 in pursuit of a stolen gasoline tanker southbound on Highway 2 and requesting assistance. Report positions.
3: Control, this is Ludlow 5. We're 6 blocks west of Highway 2. We'll assist. Over.
2: Roger, Ludlow 5. Code 3.

0: 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See if you can locate Ludlow 9's exact position. Ludlow 5 to Ludlow 9, and what's your exact position? Over.
1: Highway 2, approaching intersection 95.
0: I read you. We'll try to meet you on 95. We're headed there now. We'll try to intercept you at the dead end.

0: this punk. Great work, Andy.
1: Yeah, I'm not so sure I agree.
0: Something bugging you, Mike?
1: Yeah, your heroics and my mortality.
0: Just earning my wages, partner.
1: Look, Andy, you're paid to be a cop, not a kamikaze.
0: If the heat's too hot, stay out of the kitchen. Move it, Danko.
2: Now, a year and a half ago, there would be no way you could convince me that anyone would be hijacking gasoline.
3: Well, think about it. A year and a half ago, we paid 28 cents a gallon. Now it's up to 62 cents a gallon. Now, that tanker carried 7,000 gallons. Figure it out.
2: Not a bad day's pay, especially if you consider there's no withholding tax. Mm. Working out there in the country, away from the city and all the smog.
3: Hey, work it out, Andy?
1: No, I didn't get a chance. He got a phone call and split right after we booked Putnam.
3: His son?
0: Mm. You
2: know, I still don't understand why you're so hacked at Andy.
4: Because I don't dig people playing code 3 roulette with my life. The last few days he's been coming on like he was an also-ran in a demolition derby. If he wasn't having problems at home, I'd ask Riker for a new partner.
5: Go ahead and ask. I've been on the grant request before. Tell me, Officer Danko, why should I give you a new partner?
4: Look, just forget it, will you, Lieutenant?
5: Police lieutenants and elephants never forget.
4: It's just that today has been such a bummer.
5: A bad day, I can understand. What I don't understand is why are you so upset about being partnered with a cop like Andy Page?
4: Look, I like Andy. I respect Andy, but lately he's been coming on like he's super cop.
5: He is super cop. He got the Medal of Valor twice in the last 5 years.
4: Well, I suggest he back off or he's gonna get the next one posthumously.
5: Let me tell you something. When he was a rookie, I broke him in. I know what he's capable of. I know what kind of values he has. I don't know why you're so all-fired and indignant. I'll tell you what I'll do. I'll give you your request. You'll have a new partner. Not because I think you know what you're talking about. I won't have two men riding together when one of them feels the way you do. Right or wrong, they're just no good for each other.
0: That leaves Patriot without a partner, sir.
5: All right, Owens, until further notice, you are now partnered with Andy Page. You can ride with Webster, thank
4: you. Lieutenant, that's not what I wanted. Now, Chris is too green to ride with a cop like Andy Page.
5: Danko, you're too far out on a limb. If you can say something that will show me that Page is a threat to any man he works with, all right, say it and prove it. If not, you're gonna have to back off. You cannot soil a man's reputation unless you're willing to stand up and be counted.
3: Come on, Lieutenant. No one was trying to soil anyone's reputation. Just worried about Chris, that's all.
0: Hey, now, don't worry about Chris.
3: Don't worry about Chris.

0: how's about a beer, huh? And I'm springing.
1: Okay, you spring for the beer and I'll spring for a little advice. Look, Chris, you don't know what you're getting yourself into.
0: I know. I'm the new kid on the block. But Mike, I've got to learn by making my own mistakes.
1: This mistake may cost you more than you're willing to pay.
2: At the academy, you learn from your mistakes. In the field, you die from them.
0: I know what you're trying to do, both of you. And I appreciate it, but...
2: You want to think for yourself?
0: You got it. I'm going to ride with Andy. I'm going to learn what he can teach me. And I plan on being around a long time to use it. Fair?
1: Of course it's fair. Come on.

0: Todd will be right out. It's not serious, it's just the sniffles.
1: Thank God. I was afraid it was another infection.
0: Well, you're right to bring him in, Laura.
2: Can't afford to, can't afford not to. Where do we take him the next time he needs help?
0: Right here.
2: Not sure we can do that, Jill. The hospital sent us one of those pay up we'll see in court letters.
0: Well, Todd has to have access to a cardiologist at all times. Look, I'll talk to the hospital administrator. I'll see what I can do, okay?
2: Thanks. Tell him I'm expecting a windfall. Tell him enough money to pay off everything.
3: Hey, look who I found coming out of examination. Ready to explain this little guy?
4: Oh, we all do.
5: Dr. Gore says I'm going to be all right.
4: See what I tell you. And you can get back to school and see your friends, huh?
0: What grade are you going to be in, Todd? About third?
5: Well, they're not so sure what grade I'm in. I'm not in school enough to have a grade.
2: Well, it's time for me to get to work at the garage.
5: Sure, you're supposed to come home and be with us.
2: So do I, son, so do I. Thanks for talking to your boss, Jill.
3: Oh, by the way, Andy, something came up at the precinct after you left.
6: Could we talk?
2: Can it wait, Mike? I might miss my bus.
3: Yeah.
5: Bye.
3: I'll see you later.
0: How come he doesn't have medical insurance? I thought it was mandatory.
3: Oh, it is now. Should have been when Andy joined the force 11 years ago, but it wasn't. Rookies didn't make that much money then. Tax, life insurance didn't leave a heck of a lot to live on.
0: Joey opted not to have the medical insurance.
3: They thought they wouldn't need it. They decided to go for a house instead. Now that's mortgage to the hilt.
0: Boy, you wonder how they've made it since Todd came along.
3: Couldn't have been easy, and it's going to be impossible now. I don't know how he's going to make it.
5: Did he come home early tonight, Dad?
2: I'll try, son.
0: Andy, upstairs, you said something about a windfall.
2: Oh, that. Well, I told Jill that to help get one more bill collector off our back.
0: Then it isn't true.
2: Well, sure it's true. Todd's all right. He's out of the hospital. That's a big windfall, right, buddy?
0: Andy, this came this morning. With Todd in here, I didn't want to show it to you. It's from the bank. We're 6 months behind on the house payments, and they're giving us 30 days to catch up. Or...
2: Stop worrying. Who knows? Maybe we'll have one real big windfall, huh?
0: Andy, this is me you're talking to, not Jill. Where would we get that kind of money?
2: It can happen. A lot of things can happen.
0: Hey, we'll make out. Just don't think of anything foolish, okay? Please.
2: Hey, I love you. I love you both more than anything else in the world. I'll see you tonight.
5: What's wrong, Mom?
0: Nothing, baby. Everything's fine. Just fine.
7: Another gasoline tanker was hijacked early this morning. This does not make the oil companies happy, and they have so informed headquarters. Yesterday, Officer Page collared a suspect. Man's name is Stoney Putnam. He is expected to be out on bail this morning immediately following arraignment. All of this is by way of saying that we will make the oil companies and headquarters very happy by making this hijacked company very unhappy and hopefully extinct. Keep your eyes open. I want you to report any and all leads directly to me. Are there any questions? Effective immediately, Page and Owens are assigned to Ludlow 5, Webster and Danko, Ludlow 9. Check your pin maps, hit the street, dismissed.
3: Andy, that's what I tried to tell you at the hospital.
2: You asked to be switched?
3: No, I was mouthing off about you playing John Wayne and Riker overheard me. Look, Andy, I'm sorry I didn't...
8: I'm all through, huh? Trying to tell me your old fist is all through with the big leagues. You know something? Baseball writers are always knocking guys like me because my arm goes sore, right? I want to tell you something. I wish I could tell them I'm making more money than I ever dreamed about before.
9: It's like owning your own World Series, huh?
8: And with three other stations working, the gate's going to get nothing but bigger. How many gallons we get this morning?
9: 8,400, all Wethel. At 62.9 per.
8: Not bad.

0: Are you crazy showing up here?
1: Hey, man, my chick posted bail. She said you wanted to see me.
0: Yeah, fine, but not in broad daylight.
1: And nobody is watching me. I spent the last hour checking that out.
2: Like you made sure yesterday, huh?
1: I got busted because you didn't put that driver to sleep long enough, you dig? All of a sudden, I'm staring into the face of some flipped-out cop named Page who's blockading the road like it was some kind of Fort Knox.
2: Andy Page?
3: What do you know?
2: I know of him. He moonlights at Nick's garage. He's a grease monkey.
3: A cop who moonlights? How come?
2: I don't know. Something about doctor bills. Nick says that something's wrong with his kid or something.
3: Wonder if Page would like to earn a little more money than Nick pays him for moonlighting.
2: I don't think you can buy him. I mean, to say he has a rep. All cop.
3: Tommy, when you got a need for money, you can be had. When am I going to teach you that? Let's say we find out.
4: You know, Andy, you don't realize how much weight your name carries with the guys down at the Academy. You're one of the heroes they hold up to us.
5: Maybe the Academy should have talked to that Arthur fella who said, show me a hero and I'll write you a tragedy.
4: What about procedure, partner?
5: Well, my procedure's real simple. Find somebody who's busting the law, bust them. You nervous riding with me?
4: Should I be?
5: No. I'll see that you're protected.
6: Attention, all units, vicinity of Elm and Dwyer. I have a 211 in progress at John's Market on Elm and Dell Street.
5: This is Ludlow 5, in vicinity and rolling.
6: Control, Roger. Ludlow 5, hand.

0: How you doing? Are you Andy Page?
1: Yeah, what can I do for you?
0: Nothing mechanical, but a lot as a cop. A friend tells me you're hurting for money.
1: Isn't everybody these days?
0: Not me. How bad are you hurting?
1: How bad are you hurting?
0: Suppose I was in the market for the right kind of painkiller.
1: Suppose I had it.
0: Then you'd probably pick up 500 every time you made a simple radio call to headquarters.
1: What kind of call?
0: The kind that keeps certain of their vehicles out of the area that mine are in when they do their thing.
1: What's their thing?
0: Nothing violent.
1: I'll need time to think. Let me sleep on it.
0: Listen, Andy. Just dial this phone number and leave a message for Earl. And Andy, that money really could kill a lot of your pain. Why don't you think about that, okay? Take it easy.

0: You should have seen Andy. Too freaked out hype shooting at us, right? And he never even drew his gun.
1: He didn't draw his gun when he busted Stoney Putnam either.
2: Question is, what's he trying to prove?
3: Especially now when he's almost out of the woods.
1: What do you mean?
3: Well, Andy said he was expecting a big enough windfall to be able to pay off all his hospital bills.
1: Kind of a windfall.
0: An inheritance?
1: No, that's impossible. He's got no living relative.
0: Well, he probably floated a loan.
1: He told me he had a zero credit rating.
2: What he probably did was put you on. I mean, with this kind of bills, he's got to be good at it by now. Keep the collectors hopeful.
3: I hate to say it, but you don't suppose Andy could be doing anything illegal, do you?
0: No way.
3: Sorry.
2: Now, wait a minute. Wait a minute. Let's think about it. Could he be on the take?
0: No.
1: No, I agree with Chris. Andy needs more money than any graft a patrol cop can pick up on the street.
0: Besides, that wouldn't explain his heroics.
3: Sweetheart, could you get the cheese?
1: Sure. No, but I know what would.
2: So do I.
1: Andy doesn't have any medical insurance, but he does have a $50,000 life insurance policy. Double indemnity. That's 100 big ones.
2: Yeah. The policy is only part of it. If he gets killed in the line of duty, his family collects full pension.
1: He's worth more to his family dead than he is alive. All he's got to do is get himself killed. On the job suicide.
4: Οι ειδήσεις όπως πραγματικά είναι, χωρίς υπερβολές, χωρίς υποτίμηση. 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
8: 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Let's go around get some shit. I am happy here. 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
12: So much for routine. Now we come to a subject that has become a real sore spot at headquarters lately, hijacking. We had another one late last night in which the driver was fatally shot. In the meantime, Stoney Putnam has skipped bail. That's why we have an APB out on him. We want this man badly. So far, we've only had one break. That's three stolen tankers that showed up empty in an abandoned warehouse. That makes me think that the gasoline is being sold locally. Detective teams are checking every gas station in town, and I don't have to tell you there are hundreds. All right, that's it. I want to see Page and Owens in my office immediately. Check your pin maps, hit the street, dismissed.
9: What's he want to see us about?
0: What's up, Lieutenant?
13: My blood pressure. 2 days ago, Officer Danko was concerned about you playing super cop. Now, this planted a seed in my mind. I decided to look into it and see if he's right or wrong, and he is right. Now, my information comes from interrogating a couple of addicts you busted for ripping off a market. According to them, Officer Page, you never drew your service revolver.
0: I collared him, didn't I?
13: I'm not talking about results. I am talking about the means through which they are achieved. If for some religious reason, a moral reason, you find yourself incapable of returning a man's fire, I can respect that, but I cannot condone it.
0: That's not the reason, Lieutenant.
13: Then I would like to know what was.
0: It's Todd.
13: I see.
0: Pressure's been building up lately. Every time a sneeze comes Todd's way, me and Laura panic. Figure that might be it for him. One little bug inside his bloodstream could be fatal. 8 years of that kind of agony takes its toll, scrambles a man's thinking.
13: That I can also respect, but I cannot send officers out on the street who do not think straight.
0: That's past tense. I got it all back together.
13: How do I know that?
0: Because I'm telling you.
13: No more super cop? This is the bottom line, Andy. Any more of these destructive heroics, I'm putting you on suspension. Is that clear?
0: Yes, sir.
13: Owens, I'm not supposed to obtain information from a couple of hoods who've been collared on the street, you know. Now, your report should have included that Officer Page did not draw his service revolver when he went after these two suspects.
14: Yes, sir.
13: Owens, I'm giving you a direct order. If he pulls any more of this nonsense, you report it to me immediately. Is that understood?
14: Yes, sir.
13: Hit the street.

0: You sure you don't want to drive?
1: No, no, you're doing fine. Besides, I wouldn't want the temptation if that radio came out with a code 3.
0: Jill mentioned you were expecting a windfall.
1: Oh, that, yeah, yeah. Laura's uncle left her a piece of ground.
0: Great.
1: Yeah, that property's gonna get us out of hock. For the next 7 or 8 years, maybe. Pay for Todd's medical treatment, and then his surgery when he's finally old enough. Pull over here to that phone, will you? It's time to call in and check with Todd.

0: I want to leave a message for Earl.
1: I got your message. Ready to start work?
2: The sooner the better.
1: Good, I like eager beavers.
2: I got just one question for you. How do you know I'm not setting you up for a bust?
1: Oh, Andy, I ran a credit check. You're so deep in debt, a bulldozer couldn't dig you out.
2: Lots of cops are in debt.
1: Yeah, but they don't have a sick kid with an expensive heart problem.
2: Since we know all about me, let's talk about you.
1: I deal in gasoline, that's all you need to know.
2: Gasoline, huh? Like in hijacking tankers?
1: Does that bother you, Andy?
2: Nothing bothers me except doctor bills. As long as nobody gets hurt. When do I start cashing in?
1: I'll let you know.
2: Soon?
1: Real soon. Don't get involved in any good books. Take it easy.

0: Hi, Daddy.
1: How you feeling, son?
0: Okay. I was dreaming.
1: You were? What were you dreaming about?
0: Fun things. Like, forget it's only a dream.
1: Well, dreams have a way of coming true. Not the asleep kind, but the awake kind.
0: I wish you didn't have to work so hard, so I could be more at home with me and Mom.
1: Okay, can you keep a secret?
0: Sure.
1: Pretty soon, there might be a whole bunch of money.
0: Wow. Did you hear that, Mom?
2: I heard. Honey, you better get some sleep.
0: Daddy?
1: Yeah.
0: I love you.

0: thought you were asleep.
1: Wish I had been.
0: Is there something wrong, honey?
1: You tell me. Andy, I've got to know about that money.
0: It's a loan.
1: Who from?
0: Somebody you don't know.
1: Andy, don't insult my intelligence.
0: And stop talking to me like I'm some kind of suspect.
1: Maybe you are.
0: What's that supposed to mean?
1: Andy, are you going on the take?
0: No.
1: Then where's the money going to come from?
0: Alone.
1: Don't, Andy. Not with me.
0: I said alone.
1: You want me to trust you, Andy, but you make it hard. You make it very hard.

0: Hi. Ready to start paying off some of those doctor bills?
1: I told you I was.
0: Dial this phone number at 10 a.m. today for instructions. Pate.
1: Yeah.
0: Any double cross, and your kid's gonna be sicker than you ever thought possible.
2: Don't sweat it. We're both in the same bag now.
0: Fine.

0: 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This is Laura Page.
1: Webster Tango with me.
2: What about roll call?
1: Aldous got it. He knows about this. Come on now. We got a lead on Stony Putnam.
0: Where are you going?
3: Work.
0: I won't be here when you get back. My old man's due home from a selling trip, and I'd better be there.
3: Oh, yeah? Well, why don't you get him a welcome home present and put my name on the card?
1: Police, open up! Raise it! Drop it. Over against the wall.

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1: How'd you guys know I was here, huh?
0: A friendly private investigator was hired by this lady's husband to keep an eye on her while he was out of town.
2: Some husband doesn't even trust me.
3: What time you got, kid? 2 minutes to 10. Time to check the home front.

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2: Forget that. Just make sure my teammates have total privacy.
1: When do I get my money?
0: After you earn it.
3: Where's Tony?
4: He didn't show. The phone is motel, no answer.
0: The bum probably got mixed up with the chick and forgot what day it is.
4: He could be in trouble.
0: That's his problem.
4: Well, maybe we ought to cancel out, huh?
0: No. No rain checks. In this business, you've got to make it when you can. Come on, hey, we got time for a fast cup of coffee. Take it easy.
5: Oh, damn.
4: What's the matter?
5: I've been thinking that rear tire there has been low on air. Do you mind checking it?
4: No.
5: Thanks.
6: Owner on company.
7: KMA 14. Terrible.
4: Tire's fine.
5: Okay, how about cruising the Burro Canyons road area? That's where a lot of those hijackings have been coming down.
4: You're the boss. I'll advise control.
5: Ludlow 5 to control.
4: Over.
5: Ludlow 5 to control. Over. Control, this is Ludlow 5. Hey, the radio's gone out on us.
4: You're kidding.
5: We better drive back in and get it checked.
4: We got time. Later.
5: But what if someone needs to raise us?
4: Hey, you're too young for ulcers. Stop worrying.
5: Come on, Andy. Without a radio, we're out of touch. I think we better drive back
4: in. I said later. And like you said, I'm running this black and white.
0: I told you, there's no top man. I'm strictly a loner.
8: You're strictly a liar.
0: God is my witness.
8: Stop name dropping. I want to know who's running a gasoline operation.
0: I gotta go to the bathroom.
8: You talk to me, Putnam. I want one name. That's all I need.
0: There is no name. Look, you gave me my rights. You said I didn't have to say nothing.
8: You don't have to. I thought you might like to. It'll make you feel better with all this guilt you're feeling. I told you, do not disturb.

0: Sorry, Jill Danko and Andy Page's wife are in your office. They say it's an emergency.
1: I don't know nothing about Page either.
2: Entertain him. What's the emergency, ladies?
3: Lieutenant, now, we know how you feel about wives interfering.
2: Mrs. Danko, if this is an emergency, I suggest you get to the point.
3: We think that Andy's going to try and get himself killed today. The way he's been acting, the things he's been saying, they all point to it.
4: He's desperate for money, Lieutenant, and it's available to him through his insurance policy and his pension.
2: Mrs. Riker, patch me through to Ludlow 5 right away. How long you been out of contact? Keep trying. We have a communications gap. I'm going to plug it up right now. Pay close attention to me, Putnam, because I'm only going to say this once. A gasoline driver has already been killed. Andy Page is either dead or he's on the verge. You know something about Page, and you're not telling me. Either you start spilling your guts in the next 5 seconds, or I'm going to book you on suspicion of murder.
1: Look, Lieutenant, all I know about Andy Page is that he's the cop that busted me.
2: Let me put it to you this way. Page is a close friend of mine. If he turns up dead, do you know what I'm going to do?
1: Okay. Look, I didn't kill the driver, okay? Tom Harper did.
2: Now, what about Page?
1: Well, Fisher, the guy I work for offered Page money to keep the cops out of the area while we pulled off jobs.
2: Did Page take that money?
1: No, the deal started today.
2: When and where?
1: Junction Highway and Burroughs Road.
2: This is Lieutenant Riker. I got a top priority code 3. I want a car and a driver right away.

0: Andy, what's going on?
1: I told you I had to check out something.
0: Here?
1: Here. I don't want to be seen.
0: Well, shouldn't I know what's going on?
1: I got an anonymous tip on the hijackers.
0: Orders were to report all leads to Riker.
1: Tell Riker and he'll turn it over to those credit-grabbing detectives.
0: Hey, you're not planning on playing super cop at this one.
1: I'm just checking things out and nailing them down, then I'll tell Riker. You stay here.
0: I'm coming with you.
1: I'd hate to put that in the form of an order, rookie.
0: I'd hate to have you do it.
1: Well, I'm doing it. Stay put.

0: Hiya, Pop.
1: What do you say?
0: Got a load of carburetor juice for you.
1: Oh, I could use it.
2: I got gas, oil, water, and air. What's your pleasure?
3: Jay, what are you doing?

0: I never was very good at following instructions, even from people I like, and you gotta know what I think of you.
1: I got the message. You want more money paid, you got it.
0: You haven't got the kind of money I need. There's only one way out. Pass me.
1: I know a shakedown when I see it, Paige. What's coming off? You want a better deal? You got it.
0: No deal.
2: Then what are you standing in the way for?
0: I told you. There's only one way out. Pass me. You're gonna have to kill me. You hear that? Kill me!

0: Honey, it's all right. Todd's fine. Don't worry.
1: Well, thank you for coming down, Mrs. Page. Would you care to join us in my office?
2: Lieutenant, maybe you can tell me why I'm here.
1: I have before me 2.5 weeks of daily reports. I see nothing to indicate any unnecessary heroics or to suggest that Officer Page has been playing super cop. Would you care to verify that, Officer Owens?
2: Yes.
3: Well, now that you've cleared that up, Lieutenant, would you mind telling me why you dragged Laura down here to hear that?
1: She wasn't dragged, Officer Page. She was invited. I felt that it was important for her to know that she has nothing to worry about anymore when she says goodbye to you in the morning. No more than any other policeman's wife, and God knows they have enough already.
0: Thank you, Lieutenant.
3: Yeah, thanks, Lieutenant. I do appreciate it. I've been trying to tell her 100 different ways. No more super cop. No more dumb moves.
0: We'll get by, somehow.
1: Somehow might include a very grateful oil company. One of their representatives has been nosing around here, asking questions about the Page family and their financial problems. And there's talk about a trust fund to meet some medical bills.
0: Lieutenant, are you serious?
1: Absolutely, Mrs. Page. Your husband saved them an awful lot of money.
3: Yeah, but there's just one hitch, Lieutenant. An officer can't accept rewards.
1: You won't have to. The talk is that this trust fund will be made out to Master Todd Page. Owens, I think you asked a very intelligent question. You said, what am I doing here? Come on, I'm going to buy you some lunch. I'm feeling good.

0: Find the gun before somebody else gets shot.
1: You stay out of the way.
0: Price, drop it.
1: Price, look out. You're under arrest.
0: For what? Back off or jump. Assault with a deadly weapon, robbery, and murder.
2: The Rookies.
3: Tell me it's not true. See you, right?
2: Δευτέρα με Παρασκευή, στις 2 το μεσημέρι, στο Action 24.
4: Αμέσως μετά, Vitality.

0: So the terms for sand, the two main terms for sand that Homer uses, samothos and thys and konie, although that's more for dust, they overlapped and kind of slid into each other in what I thought were really interesting ways.
1: Η Amy Lather διδάσκει κλασική φιλολογία στο Πανεπιστήμιο Wake Forest των Ηνωμένων Πολιτειών. 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
0: Falling into the dust is this recurrent phrase that basically is tantamount to saying this person has died in battle, that they've fallen onto the earth. And we're told that Sarpedon falls and his head and hair are so disfigured that not even somebody who knew him well, i.e. somebody like Zeus, could even recognize him. And so that touches on, or that relates to why falling into the dust makes sense as a metonym for death, because it's a kind of contamination of the body. And we're told that Achilles' helmet that Patroclus was wearing falls into the dust, and we're told that never before had it been besmirched like this. So when Achilles rejoins battle to avenge his fallen comrade and best friend, his target is Hector. He ties Hector to the back of his chariot and drives him around, dragging his body through the dust and sand and dirt of Troy, so that Hector is immersed in the very substance of his homeland.
1: Τα τελευταία χρόνια κυκλοφόρησε η φήμη ότι η φράση «Another one bites the dust» από το τραγούδι των Queen προέρχεται από την Ιλιάδα. 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
0: Oh, gosh, I never thought that, but it probably does. I mean, I also, like, I'm not familiar with... with Near Eastern texts, so that could also be something that features in those epics as well. But that makes perfect sense.
1: Οι αφηγήσεις του Ομήρου για την σκόνη θα ταξιδέψουν στο χρόνο. 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
2: In 2018, scientists in Greenland at the Northgrip Ice Core project drilled an ice core that gave extraordinary insights into the economy of the Roman Empire. Sounds weird. How does that work? Well, in the ice core, each layer's ice contains the air and the particles carried in the air from that year that had been carried around the planet. And some of the particles in there were from silver and from lead, from silver smelting. By tracing the chemicals and the isotopes back, scientists could work out that these were from silver mines in Spain during the time of the Roman Empire.
3: 2,000 years ago, the Romans burned all of the trees of Spain to make their money. And the pollution that came out of those mines traveled all the way from Spain with the trade winds all the way to South America, through North America, and then got deposited in Greenland. So the Romans had already polluted the world's atmosphere just by trying to make enough money to run their empire.
2: And some years you have more of these particles, some years you have fewer. And this correlates extraordinarily with coin production in the Roman Empire. Some years, when there's a war, perhaps they need to create more coinage. And so the amount of silver smelting goes up. And thousands of miles away in Greenland, the amount of tiny silver and lead particles in the ice sheet goes up that year as well. Other years, perhaps there is a plague or there is less economic activity, and so the levels of silver and lead in the ice sheet go down. Tens of thousands of miles away, then, there's this record of the Roman economy.
1: Η Jay Owens έχει γράψει το Dust, ίσως το πιο συναρπαστικό βιβλίο για την πολιτική ιστορία της σκόνης. 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
2: So the modern world can be said to start in all kinds of places and times, but for me, it begins in 1570s London, where the air became modern, distinctively dirty, filthy with particulates, and because London was the first place in the world to really seriously start burning coal, that shift from a pre-modern society to fossil fuel usage and the rise it produces in dust and air pollution.
3: And that pollution was made in the act of making that enormous, industrial revolution, which has impacted everyone around the globe. And so all of that information was on the walls, and it had never been cleaned.
1: Οι τείχοι των κτιρίων του Λονδίνου, λοιπόν, κουβαλούσαν κυριολεκτικά την ιστορία της βιομηχανικής επανάστασης. 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

0: carbon soot made London a filthy city, quite literally. The black carbon stained the buildings and created a sort of grubby pall over the entire city. This was true of 10 Downing Street as well, the home of the Prime Minister. And in the 1950s, as the air started to, city started to clean up a bit, there was a plan made to give 10 Downing Street a bit of a hose down, and so they duly washed the brick. And it turns out 10 Downing Street wasn't black at all, but the building was kind of a pale yellow colour. But this was shocking, this the image of government in the UK. And it was considered so shocking that the building was painted black again, so it regained its familiar appearance.
1: Εάν στο Λονδίνο κάποιοι σκέφτηκαν να βάψουν το σπίτι του Πρωθυπουργού μαύρο για να καλύψουν τη βρώμα αιώνων, στη Νέα Υόρκη, ακριβώς πριν από έναν αιώνα, είχαν μια καλύτερη ιδέα. 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
2: One of my favorite buildings in New York is Raymond Hood's American Radiator Building, which is in Bryant Park. It is the first black skyscraper in New York City. The owner of the building was the American Radiator Company, which made the boilers that heated all the other buildings around them. And those boilers burnt coal, and the coal became dust, and it made every single building in New York become black. In the span of 2 or 3 years, buildings became black. So Raymond Hood decided that he would make the building itself black from the beginning. And so he made it out of black bricks and also some black stones on the front. And it is a remarkable example of an architect and an artist understanding the importance of this dust and trying to give it artistic value so that people can see it in a different way.
1: Ενώ για αιώνες οι περισσότεροι προσπαθούν να εξαφανίσουν ή τουλάχιστον να κρύψουν τη σκόνη, υπάρχει ένας άνθρωπος που αποφάσισε να τη διασώσει. 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
2: As I was cleaning buildings, it occurred to me, what are we taking off these buildings? What are the stories that this dust can tell us? Where does this dust come from? Why is it even here? And so I began to think about ways in which we could try to not throw the dust away, which is what typically happens.
3: Okay, here we are.
2: So little by little, I found the technique to try to remove the dust by using latex. So what I do is I apply liquid latex to the surface of the buildings. And then as the latex dries, the water in the latex evaporates and it pulls the dust away from the surface of the building. And so then I'm able to literally pull off that skin off of the building and preserve the dust where it was in the pattern.
1: Οι εργασίες του Πάιλος τον φέρνουν σε επαφή με ορισμένα από τα σημαντικότερα κτίρια του πλανήτη. 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

0: The Dust Bowl was a crisis of dust, dirt, and depression in the 1930s United States. It sort of started in the early 1930s when years of drought caused crops to fail, and strong winds meant that millions of tons, hundreds of millions of tons of dirt were blown into huge dust storms which swept the central Great Plains part of the country.
1: Dust on the rampage, dust that rides in the wind, that follows the storm, that spreads over increasing areas, that piles thicker and thicker, adding to the woes of the West. Those behind closed doors and tight windows must inhale a daily quota of powder dust.
0: An area about 500 by 300 miles on the states of Nebraska, Oklahoma, Kansas, Colorado were rendered almost uninhabitable, that people very nearly starved or very nearly went hungry for years because no crops would grow.
2: Once again, they headed west. Last year, in every summer month, 30,000 people left the Great Plains and hit the highways for the Pacific coast.
0: So in some ways it can be said that it was the First World War that started the Dust Bowl, which seems like a strange statement. But when Turkey entered that war in 1914, it cut off Russian grain shipments through the Dardanelles. And so America, you know, needed to grow more of its own wheat rather than importing it. And this led farmers in the Great Plains region to turn more of their land over to grain production. And so the order went out from presidents saying, you know, wheat will win the war. And farmers turned their lands over to growing wheat. They started growing crops every single year to increase supply, not leaving fields fallow, not turning land over to cropland, which should have been left as grass that wasn't really stable and able to support farms.
3: Wheat will win the war.
0: The First World War has these consequences, thousands and thousands of miles away, producing ecological devastation to produce wheat and prosperity for America.
4: Ο Τζον Στάινμπεκ θα αποτυπώσει τις αμοθίελες στο θρυλικό βιβλίο του «Τα σταφύλια της οργής», το οποίο θα μεταφέρει στη μεγάλη οθόνη ο Τζον Φόρντ. 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
5: What happened? How come they gotta get off? We lived here 50 years, same place.
6: The way it happened to me, a man come one day.
7: I can't help that. All I know is I got my orders. They told me to tell you to get off, and that's what I'm telling you.
6: You mean get off my own land?
7: Oh, don't go into blaming me. It ain't my fault.
6: Whose fault is it?
7: You know who owns the land, the Shawnee Land and Cattle Company.
6: And who's the Shawnee Land Cattle Company?
7: It ain't nobody, it's a company.
6: Then who do we shoot?
7: Brother, I don't know.
4: Το Dust Bowl, αν και θα μείνει στην ιστορία σαν μια φυσική καταστροφή, είναι ένα φαινόμενο για το οποίο ευθύνεται 100% ο άνθρωπος. 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
8: What it does make me think of is the Scamander episode in the Iliad, when Achilles is on this killing spree and is filling the river Scamander with corpses, and we get the personified version of the river retaliating against Achilles for polluting the water in this way. And the river/god Scamander says, I'm going to, you know, envelop Achilles in sand and silt so that he will be unrecognizable. And the reason that made me think of the Dust Bowl is when you corrupt a physical landscape, you don't necessarily know what's going to come from it. if you raise all the crops, right, and don't grow the right ones, if you kind of upend the established order, then you should expect catastrophe. And that kind of catastrophic response that Scamander promises for Achilles seemed to me an analogous idea for what happened there.

Let us face, without panic, the reality of our times. The fact that atom bombs may someday be dropped on our cities. And let us prepare for survival, understanding the weapon that threatens us.

0: Once you hear this, act fast. Pull down the shades or blinds and close the drapes against flying glass.
1: This push for cleanliness and safety and security in the home were a response to all of these external anxieties. You know, you can't control geopolitically what's going on, but you can control the cleanliness of your house. You can try to make it a pristine, safe haven, separate from everything outside. And symbolically, dusting's doing some of that work. By pushing out these tiny invisible invaders, perhaps you can keep the rather larger Cold War threat at bay.

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1: With every man utilized, we are still short millions of hands. We must call upon women. They discover that factory work is usually no more difficult than housework. Machine operations requiring patience and accuracy attract them at once.
2: How do you like it?
3: I love it.
1: Tens of thousands of women are already at work in aircraft. More are being added as fast as they apply.
4: After the Second World War, there was a real push to put women back in the home. They'd gained a considerable measure of independence during the war, serving necessary functions in industry and in practical services. And one of the ways this was done was by creating a sort of obsession with housework in magazines, ladies' journals, housework books. Trying to increase the standards of cleanliness so that being a housewife was made into a full-time job. The idea that you should have to spend 8 hours a day, morning through to night, chasing after dust around the house, scrubbing surfaces, hoovering, you know, using the new technologies such as vacuum cleaners, but to achieve a sort of impossible standard of cleanliness, pushing women back into the home.
5: Hi there, Captain. Where are you sprinting to with that cleaner? But I wonder how long it's been since she emptied that bag. Look, now we'll see. Good gracious, Captain. Why in the world have you been hoarding all that dirt?
4: Well, really, vacuum cleaners might sound like labor-saving technology, but in reality, they did no such thing. Even experts in housekeeping, like Christine Fredericks, who really promoted the technology as one of the first sort of housekeeping influencers, you know, reported that the vacuum cleaner offered little if no time saving. Instead, what it did was just raise the standard of expected cleanliness hugely, that, you know, women's grandmothers might have just done one big spring cleaning sweep out of the entire house, but now that deep clean was expected daily and weekly. And so still, despite the supposedly labour-saving technologies, women in the 1950s suburbs were expected to spend all day chasing after the dust cleaning.
0: Εκτός από έμφυλα χαρακτηριστικά, ο πόλεμος εναντίον της σκόνης θα αποκτήσει σύντομα και φυλετικά αλλά και ταξικά στοιχεία. 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
4: It's an aspirational whiteness that's taking part in the suburbs at that time as white Anglo-Saxon Protestant women and the sort of the new people who are emerging white demographics such as Italians, Poles, Jewish people. Are using their obsession, using cleanliness and housework as a means of marking their superiority over people left in the dirty inner cities. It's taking place subconsciously, of course, but cleanliness is a sign of respectability.
6: Our homes acquire new grace, new glamour, new accommodations, expressing not only the American love of beauty, but also the basic freedom of the American people, which is the freedom of individual choice.
4: You've got to put in effort and labor, and in some senses, producing a pristine suburban lifestyle is to mark your economic success and to mark your superiority against the black communities who were seen as a sign of racial threat at that time. America is still not integrated in the 1950s, and it's a means of distinguishing your whiteness from a perceived other.

0: Η οικονομία της αγοράς, λοιπόν, δεν θα επιτρέψει ποτέ στους εργαζόμενους να ζήσουν μακριά από τη σκόνη που αυτή παράγει. 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
1: During the 1950s in America, you know, it was women, particularly white women, who'd had the money to be able to move to the suburbs and adopt this ultra-domestic lifestyle. But these days, our cleaners are often immigrants, people of color from in you know, London, from let's say South America, people from African backgrounds. It shows how dust work, dirt work, is always pushed down to the least privileged in our societies, that it's dirty work that nobody wants to do. It's not high-paid labor, it's hard work. It's done at, you know, people cleaning our offices at 5 o'clock in the morning and late into the night. Dust work is always given to the most marginal in society.
0: Το 2000, ο σκηνοθέτης Ken Loach θα καταγράψει αυτή τη νέα πραγματικότητα του πολέμου με τη σκόνη στην ταινία του «Ψωμί και τριαντάφυλλα». 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
1: Calling dust political is a way to recognize the importance of human agency, to recognize that it's not just some inevitability, but we can change this.
2: How the lawyers and business executives who work in this high-rise usually come and go without much thought for the people who sweep the floors and empty the trash. Tonight, they were impossible to ignore.
3: So, enjoy the show.

0: Yes, I will marry you. Of course I'll marry you. Oh, Brett, this is the happiest day of my life. No, maybe I shouldn't say that, Bonnie, because my wedding day is supposed to be my happiest day.
1: Well, you could always say, Brett, this is the second happiest day of my life.
0: You're being sarcastic.
1: You're right, I'm sorry.
0: Hey, what do you think?
1: I love it. I can't believe my little sister is getting engaged.
0: Okay, so I'm giving myself 15 minutes to finish my makeup, and then it takes about 20 minutes to get to the restaurant. Oh, I say 20. Maybe I should give it 25, considering traffic.
1: Did you really need to create a spreadsheet about Brett asking you to marry him?
0: What, and leave anything at all to chance? Absolutely not. So we're gonna start with cocktails and apps, something light and nothing spinachy, because we're gonna be taking pictures. And then entrees will also be light, even though Brett's gonna try to order the steak and potatoes, but that's not gonna fly. And then we're gonna take our wine out to the patio. I've already reserved the best table. You know the cocktail tables next to the fire pit?
1: Yeah.
0: And then when I think Brett's about to propose, I'll text the videographer to start rolling, and the rest will be history.
1: Have you settled on a way to say yes?
0: I'm thinking just a simple yes.
1: Simple is good.
0: Yeah.
2: This place is nice. I thought you couldn't get a reservation here.
0: Well, you can if you book months in advance.
2: You are impressive.
0: I just know what I want.
2: So do I.
0: You have that look in your eyes.
2: I just think that you look wonderful tonight.
0: Thank you. So, are you ready?
2: I am really ready.
0: No, I mean, to order.
2: Oh, no, I mean, looked at the menu. How do you know what you want?
0: I looked at the menu 2 weeks ago.
2: On the porterhouse.
0: You know, I think he'll like the chicken. It's good.
2: I'll take chicken. Sounds wonderful.
0: I'll have the chicken too, please. Did you like your chicken?
2: It was good. Yeah. I will do the porterhouse next time, though.
0: Yeah, next time.
2: No, it was a good call.
0: What is it with you and steak and potatoes?
2: I just like steak and potatoes.
0: But did you like the chicken, though?
2: I like the chicken so much that your next recommendation, I will eat absolutely anything, no matter what it is.
0: Even if I recommended the goose liver pate?
2: I will absolutely not eat the goose liver pate, but if it's a twice-baked potato, then I will be the first in line.
0: Oh, what? That's still technically steak and potatoes.
2: I trust your judgment.
0: What? You're such a lawyer.
2: Do you know that today is 1,000 days?
0: And 1,000th night.
2: It's crazy. You think that, imagine we grew up in different cities. We'd never know each other.
0: I think we would have found each other. In the same airplane, or in the same vacation place.
2: Or a dry cleaner.
0: I think people that are meant to be together find each other.
2: It's fate.
0: Yes. Or you really needed to dry clean a suit, and I dry clean everything.
2: No. No, it's fate. What are the chances that you end up the same dry cleaner after all those years?
0: Well, thank goodness we both like crisp creases.
2: I almost went to a football game that day.
0: Really?
2: Yeah. Then I realized that I had no clean clothes and I had a giant court case the next day.
0: What was the case?
2: It was a Little League suing the city because they were trying to pave over their baseball field. So we could make the argument that the reason we're together is because of baseball.
0: Huh. Well, to baseball.
2: And dry cleaners.
0: No, I think it's about that time of the evening where we take our drinks out to the patio.
2: Why don't we just do it here?
0: But it's such a beautiful night out.
2: Babe, I don't, you know, I honestly don't feel like I'm ever wasting a minute when I'm with you.
0: But no.
2: What is it?
0: No, I feel really flushed. Is it hot in here or something?
2: Okay. Well, why don't we just take the drinks out of the patio then?
0: Oh, if you think so, honey.
2: Okay.

0: You were right. This is very beautiful.
1: It's romantic, isn't it?
0: Yeah, it sure is. I've been thinking.
1: Is that right?
0: Back in high school when we dated, everybody expected us to get married.
1: Other than the prom fiasco.
0: Well, yeah. But all these years later, in the past 3 years, it's been the best years of my life. And that's because of you.
1: You're so sweet.
0: So, I kind of wanted to ask you a question. So. Will you make me the happiest guy in the world and marry me?
1: Yes. Yes, of course I'll marry you.
0: Did you hire this guy?
1: Well, I had a feeling tonight might be the night. Don't be mad.
0: No, I'm not. It's just All right, well, if there's a cam here, might as well capture something for posterity, right?
1: Yeah.

0: This game's almost over.
1: I have plans with Bonnie. Could you tape it and watch it later?
0: Yeah, I guess.
2: What's up?
1: We need to start making some decisions about the wedding.
2: All right, let's do it.
1: Okay, remember how we talked about doing the ceremony on a beach?
2: Yeah, it's a totally great idea. Barefoot, sun setting in the background, I love it.
1: Totally a great idea. But what would you think about doing it in the gazebo in the park?
2: I thought that we already decided on the beach.
1: Yeah, and we can do that, absolutely. But I did talk to the park department, and they said that we could string pretty lights in the gazebo and have a quartet playing. And the parking is so close and convenient.
2: So you've already booked it?
1: Just so we have it, you know, in case we wanted it.
2: The gazebo sounds like a good idea. Let's do it.
1: Thank you. We can go to the beach on the 4th. I've already booked the volleyball net and sent out save the dates.
2: You are one well-oiled machine, aren't you?
1: Well, I'm just making sure we both have the wedding that we want.
2: Absolutely. Island Honeymoon Resort. Thought we were doing the New England Fall Foliage Tour.
1: Yeah, and I would love to. But don't you think it's kind of for senior citizens? We could go on our 25th wedding anniversary. Maybe bring our kids?
2: Yeah. Taking the kids, that sounds like a great idea.
1: Yeah,

0: love it?
1: It's so beautiful, Ava. I mean, look at that needlework.
0: And it still fits after 3 years.
1: What do you mean?
0: Well, I bought it from the catalog when Brett and I got back together a few years ago, and they were nice enough to hold it here for me until the time came.
1: Until the time came?
0: Until Brett asked me to marry him.
2: Oh, you know how dresses go in and out of fashion? Once I found the perfect one, I didn't want to risk losing it.
1: Hang on. So you bought your wedding dress 3 years before you were proposed to.
0: What's so strange about that? Brett and I were the couple in high school.
1: Until he took someone else to prom and you dumped him.
2: But I knew he would propose.
1: How could you be so sure?
2: Bonnie, I have known since I was a teenager that Brett was the one for me, even after our little hiccup.
1: What else did you purchase 3 years ago? His tuxedo?
0: Don't be silly, just the dress.
1: I think it's wonderful to plan for the future, but I'm finding this pre-proposal purchase kind of amazing.
0: Planning is how I make things happen. Like my life, for example.
1: Your life?
0: I will operate my interior design firm for 4 to 5 years. By then, my business will be ripe for selling. Then I'll move into hotel design and launch my own line of accessories. Accents by Ava.
1: Wow, impressive.
0: Brett will stay at his law firm until he makes name partner. And then if he's interested, we'll explore the possibility of circuit judgeship.
1: It's fascinating how you live your life before you actually live it.
0: It's the only way to make things happen the way you want them to.
1: Well, I know, but there are always unforeseen circumstances. I mean, like you said, you and Brett were the couple in high school, and yet it took you 10 years to get back together.
0: Water under the bridge. That was then, this is now.
3: Ava?
0: Oh, Brett! What are you doing? You're not supposed to see me in my wedding dress. It'll ruin the surprise.
3: I know, I'm sorry. It's something I have to tell you, and I don't think that it can wait. Can we talk in private?
0: Brett, you're scaring me.
1: Whatever you have to say, you can say it in front of both of us. I'm her big sister.
3: Ava, first of all, I think that you're an amazing woman.
0: That is a terrible thing to say.
3: Why?
0: Because nothing good ever comes after someone says that to you.
1: Just out with it, Brett.
3: Okay, here it is. I can't go through at the wedding.
0: No, you're not doing this.
3: Ava, I feel terrible, but...
0: What, is it because I rewrote your vows? Because you can say
3: no,
0: whatever you want.
3: It's not.
0: Is it because I asked you to wear the tuxedo with the notch lapel instead of the wingtip?
3: It has nothing to do with that. It's much bigger than that.
0: You know, I don't want to hear it. Here's your ring back. Get out.
1: You better go, Brett.
3: I still love you. I'm sorry. I can't.
0: What just happened?

0: honey. You can't still be crying, Ava. No one has that much salt water left in their body. Do you think maybe it's time for you to get yourself back into the real world?
1: So someone else can fall in love with me, ask me to marry him, and then break up with me?
0: You're a strong woman, Ava. You've been kicked in the gut, but you will survive this. You know, when Nick passed away, I thought my life was over. I didn't know how to get through my day without him.
2: I know. That was a really hard time for you.
0: But I got through it.
1: Yeah, but that's because you're strong.
0: No, it's because I didn't have any other choice. I mean, life goes on. One song ends and it's sad because you love that song so much. But then a new song begins and you find yourself, you know, humming along to a new tune in spite of yourself.
1: Yeah, but my song wasn't over yet.
0: What is all of this?
3: Okay, so I made this spreadsheet and it's all the most recent times Brett and I were together, and I set a numerical value to each day depending on how well we got along. And look, we got along every single day.
0: Maybe you just thought you did.
3: So what, was I living a lie?
0: No, but you might have missed some important signs along the way.
3: I was obsessing over details of the wedding.
0: Yeah. Well, first things first, you need to take a shower. Seriously, okay? And run a brush through your hair. Show this world what you're made of.
3: People will just stare at me. Oh, there goes the girl whose fiancé just dumped her.
0: No one will say that.
3: This was taped on my door.
0: I'm so sorry your fiancé dumped you. This is someone being nice, Ava.
3: I despise pity.
0: Are these your honeymoon tickets?
3: Uh-huh.
0: Are they non-refundable? So, you didn't get your wedding, but that doesn't mean you can't go on your honeymoon. I mean, don't let all that planning and effort go to waste.
3: That trip was for two, not for one. And why would I go all the way there just to be miserable when I can be miserable sitting here at home?
4: Why don't you come with me?
0: Sorry, swallow first and then say that again.
4: I said, why don't you come with me?
0: On your honeymoon?
4: Yeah.
0: Wait, you want me to go on an all-expense-paid trip to a first-class resort? Yes, I believe I can make that sacrifice.
4: Well, thank you, Bonnie.
0: We'll drink fruity drinks, we'll lie in the sun, and we'll forget all about love and romance. It'll be fun.
3: Yeah, it'll be great.

0: This is a nightmare.
1: What do you mean?
0: Look at all this romance. It's disgusting.
1: I love you so much.
0: Really?
1: Ava, please. We came all this way. We're gonna have a great time.
0: You don't know that. This may be where hope goes to die.
1: I have to hand it to you, Ava. You really know how to plan a honeymoon. This place looks amazing.
2: Yeah, looks can be deceiving.
1: Hey, look, I know you're hurt. I wish we could go back in time and change what happened, but we're here. Can we at least try to enjoy ourselves?
0: I don't know.
1: Come on, let me see a smile. Second thought, don't do that. Ever again.
0: Oh.
1: Downy for two?
3: Ah, yes, Downy. Oh, you've reserved the honeymoon suite. Oh, it's very popular. You must have booked that 12 months ago.
0: 18.
3: Well done, you. This suite has all the amenities. Amazing views of the resort, king-size bed, and of course, the aromatherapy scents that you selected from our websites.
0: Lavender and ocean breeze.
1: You know what? There's been a slight mix-up with our plans. Could we get a normal room with two beds?
3: You'd like to give up the honeymoon suite?
1: Please.
3: But the fee is non-refundable.
1: Well, tell you what. We'll take the less expensive room, and you can make up the difference in champagne.
3: I'm sorry, but we are fully booked.
1: Can we get a rollaway bed with that room, please?
3: Of course. Now, it says here that you've registered for several activities here at the resort. The Lovebird Luncheon. That's a fabulous affair. They'll seat you right on the upper deck of the hotel with a view of the lake. And the Romance Rendezvous this week featuring Shakespeare sonnets and a sampler medley of Belgian chocolate.
1: Just the keys, please. We'll make our own fun. Come on, Ava.

0: look at this view. It is beautiful.
1: Yeah, it's great, I guess. Oh,
0: would you stop it? We're gonna have so much fun. I know there are signs of romance everywhere, Ava, but look at it like this. This resort is the epicenter. You can survive this, you can survive anything.
2: Whoever invented love was playing a joke on the world.
0: No.
1: No what?
0: You are not wearing that to the pool.
1: No, I don't care who sees me.
0: I do. Come on, Ava. You brought so many cute outfits. Don't let them go to waste. Mm-hmm. Oh, much better.
1: I'm not shaving my legs, though.
0: Oh, well, aren't you the rebel? Come. Here's to a week filled with healing, rejuvenation, and renewal.
1: Here's to alcohol.
3: Hi there, ladies.
0: Hi, how are you?
3: Can I get you another drink?
1: No, thank you.
3: Hey, it's no trouble. I'm heading to the bar anyway.
1: Hey, we wouldn't want to keep you.
3: Fair enough. Have a nice day.
0: Ava, he seemed nice.
1: I didn't notice.
0: Ava, just say it might not hurt to meet a few new people.
1: I'm good.
4: Yeah, how you doing?
1: You know, they have bug spray to stop mosquitoes. Why don't they have anything for these lovelorn Romeos that are buzzing around?
0: Ava, the universe has given you a gift. This is a way to get over Brett. I mean, it is a real-life version of Tinder, and you keep swiping left.
1: 3 weeks ago, I was engaged. Can't just start dating guys as if nothing happened.
0: I'm not saying that you have to plunge in head first, but take a few baby steps. Have a drink with someone. I promise, meeting new people will put some wind in your sails.
1: Fine. The next guy who approaches, I'll agree to a drink.
5: Hi, I'm Chuck.
1: Chuck. Let's go.
5: Super duper. Oh, wow. You're right, that does taste much better with some pineapple juice.
1: Just gotta know what you want and ask for it.
5: Totally agree. You sound like a woman who's living her best life.
1: Well, if only you knew, Chuck.
5: Let me guess. Are you a lawyer?
1: No, interior designer.
5: Nice, nice. Wow, that's awesome.
1: It's fine.
5: So, look, you don't know me, and I don't know you, Ava.
1: Ava, with an A.
5: Great name, that's first rate.
1: Thanks.
5: Anywho, here we are at this incredible place. Why not make sure you can keep the magic going for a lifetime?
1: That didn't take long.
5: Sorry?
1: Listen, Chuck, you're a really nice guy, but I'm just here to have a drink, okay?
5: Sure, of course. But I'm thinking about something a little bit more permanent.
1: Oh, dear.
5: I'm the kind of guy that likes to make a woman like you happy.
1: Chuck,
5: So I'd like to ask you.
1: Here we go.
5: If you've ever considered buying a timeshare condo here at the resort.
1: Excuse me?
5: Well, you obviously look like a woman who knows what she wants, and I can get you into a two-bed, two-bath, ocean view condo for pennies on the dollar.
1: You're trying to sell me a condo.
5: Huh?
1: Yeah. Thanks for the drink, Chuck. You really made my day.
5: So that's a no?
1: He wanted to sell me a condo. Oh, ha-ha, Bonnie. Very funny. I'm done.
0: Come on, after one bad experience?
1: Do I have to remind you I've had two bad experiences lately?
0: Okay, you're right. I'm sorry. Here I am pushing you to cut loose when you're still licking your wounds. You know what? Let's just forget all about this dating thing and do something else.
6: All right, gather around, all you lovers of romance. It's time to play a little game we like to call How Well Do You Know Me? We'll ask questions of each couple to see how much they actually know about each other. Sound like fun?
1: Want to stay? Why not? Could be good for a few laughs.
6: All right, question number one. What is the favorite song of your significant other? Now, each of you write down your answer, and then we'll compare.
0: Maggie May by Rod Stewart. That was Nick's favorite song.
1: I don't think Brett had one. If he did, it was from Coldplay or was it the Commodores?
6: All right, second question. What did your significant other want to be when they grew up? Now, we're talking childhood dreams.
0: Stand-up comedian.
1: Really? I cannot picture Nick on stage telling jokes.
0: No, he was terrible at jokes, and he always forgot the punchline. But that's what he wanted to be when he was a little boy.
1: I think Brett wanted to be a famous painter. Or was it an architect?
0: Something like that.
6: All right, we've got our third and final question. What is the name of your significant other's first childhood pet?
0: Coco. Oh, he loved that dog. He used to keep pictures of her in his wallet.
1: I don't think Brett had a dog growing up.
0: No, sure he did. Wasn't his bulldog the high school mascot for your football team?
1: Oh, yeah. God, that thing was homely. Bruno, I think it was?
0: Brutus.
1: Brutus, right. I know what you're thinking.
0: I'm not thinking anything.
1: You think Brett and I didn't know each other very well?
0: Ava.
1: Why did we even get back together in the first place? I mean, he dumped me in high school.
0: No, you dumped him.
1: Because he took another girl to the prom. And now I feel guilty because I don't know if he wanted to be a cowboy or an astronaut or a secret agent when he was a boy.
0: Well, probably all three of those things.
1: Why don't I know? I spent all of our life trying to make everything perfect. The best apartment, the best table at the best restaurants. You know, it wasn't all my fault.
0: Nobody said it was.
1: Yeah, Brett wasn't perfect either. He had no sense of timing. For example, you don't break up with a woman when she's trying on her wedding dress.
0: It was kind of awkward.
1: I mean, first of all, you don't break up with someone in public. You risk making a scene, and nobody likes that. Second, he should have at least planted the seed of the idea instead of just dropping it on me. Third...
0: Ava, are you really trying to figure out how Brett could have broken up with you better?
1: Oh my God, I'm doing it again.
0: You need to slow your roll. You need to relax a little bit.
1: How am I supposed to do that at a place like this?
0: Oh, yeah, because gorgeous resorts are the worst.
1: You know what I mean.
0: Look, I'll tell you what. Why don't you go find a spot on the beach? I'll get us some pina coladas and we can let the sun bake our worries away.
1: That sounds nice.
0: You go on. I'll come find you.
1: Okay.

0: Good morning.
1: Pardon, no anglais.
0: French?
1: Oui. Mon canard, lit dans la piscine.
0: I took high school French, and I think you just said your duck is reading in the swimming pool.
2: All right, you got me.
0: I'm assuming you've been hit on by nearly every single guy on the beach.
1: It feels that way.
0: A beautiful woman like yourself, it's gonna happen a lot.
1: I thought the lounge lizards only came out at night.
0: I beg your pardon. I'm not a lounge lizard. I'm a respectable businessman.
1: Oh, yes, I can tell by all the flowers on your bright shirt.
0: Oh, you have no idea. I also have power suits in neon pink and blinding aqua.
1: In case you want to get spotted by a satellite, right?
0: Something like that. Hey, I was wondering, would you be interested in going jet skiing? The weather's perfect.
1: Yeah, sure, I'll go jet skiing with you.
0: I wasn't asking you to join me. See, I run the jet ski shop, and...
1: You weren't asking me on a date.
0: No. I'm so sorry if I gave you the wrong impression.
1: Nope. I'm sure that was not you, that was all me. Goodbye. Enjoy your jet skiing.
0: Actually, I shouldn't do this, but have I totally blown it, or would you be willing to have dinner with me tonight?
1: What are you gonna try to sell me then? A moonlight boat ride?
0: No, nothing like that. I mean, I saw you and your friend walking, and the reason I approached you was because I thought you were attractive. And I just get caught up in my sales pitch, and sometimes I forget to be a real human being, and I'm just an idiot who's talking too much.
1: That was kind of charming. I'll have dinner with you.
0: Great. My name's Kyle.
2: I'm Ava. Oh, and this is my sister, Bonnie. Bonnie.
3: Nice to meet you.
0: Nice to meet you. So, meet you at the restaurant at 8?
1: Sounds great. See you then.
3: Dinner tonight at 8, huh? Nice.
1: Did you see his shirt? How many flowers can you fit on one shirt?
3: Ava, maybe have a date with the guy before you try to change his entire wardrobe. Here, take this drink. Turn that frown upside down.

0: Or you make me the happiest guy in the world.
1: Of course. I love you.
2: I love you too.

0: do this? I haven't been on a date in years. I don't even know if they still call it dating. I mean, how am I supposed to behave? Do men still open the door for women? What if he's creepy? What if he thinks I'm creepy? You know, I have nothing to wear.
1: What do you call the complete wardrobe you brought from home?
0: I mean, too dowdy, too flashy, too low cut.
1: The blue one's nice.
0: Okay, that's a maybe.
1: You good?
0: I'm fine.
1: Okay.
0: Oh!
1: What's wrong?
0: I have a zit on my nose.
1: I don't see anything.
0: It's right here.
1: No, you don't.
0: Yeah, look, right on the tip, see?
1: Where?
0: See?
1: Well, sure, you're gonna have a real problem if Kyle eats dinner with a magnifying glass held up to your face.
0: Funny, this isn't funny.
1: You're right. It's the opposite of funny.
0: I don't know how to date. What if I get something stuck in my teeth, or what if I wear something that makes my hips look big?
1: Your hips aren't that big.
0: Not that big. Implying that there's a certain amount of bigness to them?
1: Ava, you have to calm down. I'm probably gonna regret saying this to you, but what helps you calm down when you're working on a big interior design job?
0: Research. That's it! You are a genius.
1: 25 surefire conversation starters for that first date. Ava, no. What are you gonna do? Keep a cheat sheet rolled up in your hands?
0: Oh, I think you should write it directly on my hand, don't you?
1: Ava, I am so proud of you and how smart you are. I mean, you did well in school. You've got your own successful business. You don't need all these dumb articles. Just relax and do what would make you most comfortable. Be yourself.
0: What if being myself is what cost me my marriage?

Hey, babe, Ava. Ava, wait up. Ava, I'm so glad that I saw you. I'm sorry. I thought that you were my fiance. I'm really sorry.

0: 801. Stood up again.
1: Hey, sorry I'm late.
0: No worries.
1: Were you going somewhere?
0: No, I was just stretching my legs.
1: Nice table.
0: This table should give us the clearest view of the rising moon.
1: That's impressive.
0: Not really. I just like to plan ahead. Do you have a problem with that?
1: No, not at all.
0: Sorry for the overreaction. It's been a long day. Where is that waiter?
1: So, you and your sister, you're here by yourselves?
0: Is that unusual?
1: Well, the resort is billed as a romance getaway kind of place.
0: Full disclosure, I'm supposed to be here on my honeymoon.
1: Oh.
0: Yeah, he broke it off.
1: What? I can't believe that.
0: Neither can I.
1: And you went on your honeymoon without him?
0: I know that sounds weird, but the tickets were non-refundable.
1: No, it's not weird. I think that's absolutely the coolest thing I've ever heard.
0: Really?
1: Totally gutsy.
0: Doesn't feel that way. Pinot Grigio, please.
1: Craft beer on tap. Thank you.

0: breaks off a wedding with weeks to go and doesn't even give a reason why.
1: He didn't say why?
0: Well, I didn't let him. I don't care why. Although, I would like to know for the sake of history.
1: Well, you're here now at this beautiful resort. That's all behind you, and you can make a fresh start.
0: Yeah, but that's what marriage is supposed to be, isn't it? I thought Brett and I were going to make a fresh start.
1: That must have been disappointing.
0: You have no idea. And knowing Brett, he's probably over it by now.

0: It's Brett.
1: The Brett?
0: Yes.
1: Oh, are you going to answer it?
0: You answer it.
1: Oh, I don't want to talk to him.
0: Tell him I'm not available, that I'm at a resort or something.
1: Hello. This is Ava's phone. She can't talk right now because she's busy at the resort. Thanks for calling.
2: Who was she with? She said that she was going to the resort. What have I done? What have I done?
1: That was weird.
0: Why is he calling? Why does he just leave me alone?
1: Both valid questions. Hey, do you want to...
0: Maybe I should call him back.
1: I mean, not to tell you how to run your life, but it feels like he already said what he said, and you're here without him, and you're moving on.
0: You're right. Why revisit misery? That's what my mom always said.
1: Your mom sounds like a smart woman.
0: And I'm in one of the most beautiful places in the world, stressing about ancient history.
1: Yeah, nobody wants that.
0: Still, I wonder why he called.
1: You know what? Why don't we go for a walk? What do you say?
0: Yeah, that sounds good.
1: I never get tired of that sight.
0: Is he stupid? Is that why he walked away from what would have been a good marriage? Is he incapable of committing?
1: I don't know, but hey, did you know sometimes you can see shooting stars from here?
0: See, that's exactly what I'm talking about. We live in a world where there are actual shooting stars. Why would anyone work so hard at being so miserable?
1: You know what, Ava? I don't know the answer to that question or any of your other questions about Brett.
0: I'm so sorry. I have been dumping all my woes about Brett onto you, haven't I?
1: Let's just say I know a lot more about Brett than I need to.
0: Tell me more about the stars.
1: Oh, well, this place is magical. I moved here 3 years ago when life in the big city got to be too stressful. Coming here, I got a whole new lease on life. Now, the only thing I really worry about is how perfect the weather's gonna be.
0: It seems really great.
1: You know what? Why don't I show you around? No pressure, no talk of relationships, dating, no Brett, right? What do you say?
0: I say you're a really nice guy.
3: Oh, man.
0: What?
3: Don't say that.
1: Women call guys nice when they don't want anything to do with them.
0: Let's forget about my problems and enjoy each other's company. Deal?
1: Deal. Look, there's a shooting star right now.
0: Wow.
1: Mm-hmm.
0: That's incredible.
4: Coffee.
0: What time is it? Oh.
4: I waited up for you. You must have had a long night.
0: Kind of.
4: Interesting.
0: No, nothing happened.
4: He was a perfect gentleman. Well, that's refreshing to hear.
0: Yeah, especially considering I spent the first 2 hours going on and on about Brett.
4: That must have been fascinating for him. So you're gonna see him again?
0: I'm not opposed to the idea. Where are you going?
4: I thought I would try the Tai Chi class. Wanna come?
0: Maybe next time?
4: Got it. See you later.
0: Have fun.

0: Sir, are you okay? Are you okay?
1: Yeah, I just pulled a calf muscle. I'm not used to exercise like that. I'm John.
0: Bonnie.
1: I'm really out of shape. I figured most of the people around the world doing this are older, so I could, you know, get away without stretching first. I didn't mean to say that you're old.
0: No, I'm sure you didn't.
1: I saw you checking in yesterday with your friend.
0: My sister, actually. I'm kind of on a mission of mercy. She practically got stood up at the altar.
1: Oh, that's terrible. Well, that's really kind of you to be with her. I won this trip in a contest, didn't want to waste it. I hope this doesn't come across as too forward, but I noticed that you aren't wearing a wedding ring.
0: Yeah, my husband, he passed a few years ago.
1: Sorry to hear that. My wife and I divorced 3 years ago.
0: That's too bad.
1: Yeah. Took us a long time to figure out that we didn't have enough in common.
0: Well, you're young and you plunge into marriage, you kind of miss out on little details like that.
1: Exactly. Would you be interested in grabbing a coffee? They have really good scones.
0: Yeah, sure.
1: Perfect. Shall we?
0: Okay. Careful there. Don't hurt yourself.
2: Good morning, and welcome to the Romantic Heart Hunt. We have hidden these little hearts all over the property, and your job is to collect as many as you can. They can be under chairs. They can be floating in the pool.
3: Ava.
2: They can be buried in sand.
3: Hey.
0: What's going on over there?
2: Honeymoon suite!
3: Oh, they're having the heart hunt. It's a scavenger hunt, and whoever collects the most hearts wins a couple's massage in the outdoor massage tent.
0: Oh, that sounds like a great prize.
3: So you're in.
0: Yeah, let me make it up to you for not being such a great dinner partner last night. But first, a little planning. Come on. Where does the staff keep the equipment, like decorations and stuff?
4: Everything's in that supply closet.
0: Okay, so here. So they'll probably come out here and then walk around the pool this way.

0: confirm that we're not actually a real couple?
1: I don't think it matters.
0: Yeah, I guess.
1: I'm not sure anyone has ever rounded up this many hearts.
0: Let's face it, we are legendary.
1: Here you go. A keepsake of our stunning triumph. And you know what? Why don't you and your sister take that couple's massage?
0: Are you sure?
1: Yeah. I'm not really a massage guy. And besides, I have to get over to the jet ski shop. Can I call you later?
0: Yeah, sounds great. Thanks.
2: Is the seat taken?
0: Brett.
2: Ava. It's Kyle and Ava, huh?
0: You heard that, huh?
2: I sure did.
0: It was just, you know, for the contest.
2: Yeah, I see.
0: What are you doing here?
2: I can't stop thinking about you, Ava. Okay, and then I call your phone and some other guy answers. I jumped on the first flight here.
0: I don't see how what you do concerns me in any way.
2: I feel like I owe you an explanation.
0: Oh, I'd love to hear that. Actually, you know what? Don't bother.
2: Ava, just let me tell you.
0: What, so you can break my heart again? No, thanks. Here, break this.

0: You won't believe what just happened.
1: You saw Brett downstairs.
0: No, wait, what? How do you know that?
1: I saw him in the lobby.
0: Did you say something? Did he say something?
1: No, I didn't want to cause a big scene, but besides, I'm pretty sure he's not here to talk to me.
0: Yeah, well, he's not going to talk to me either.
1: Aren't you a little curious as to what he has to say?
0: Yeah, of course I'm curious, but I don't want to give him the satisfaction of explaining. It is so unfair of him to come here when I'm working so hard to get over him.
1: It's still pretty impressive that he came all the way down here.
0: How do we know he's not just working on his tan?
1: He'll figure it out.
0: Where are you going?
1: I kind of have a date.
0: What? Well, shut up!
1: His name is John. He's really nice. We're just going for a bicycle ride down the Strand.
0: Oh, honey, I'm so happy for you.
1: It's just a bike ride.
0: Don't say that. I think it's sweet.
1: I don't know. I still feel like Nick's wife.
0: Well, he would have wanted you to be happy.
1: I know. I'm going to take things slow and see how it goes.
0: Well, I think it's wonderful.
1: How about you? Are you going to be okay on your own knowing Brett is in the vicinity?
0: I'll be fine.
1: Okay, well, I'm going to be back in a few hours. Why don't you order room service? You know, watch cartoons on TV.

0: How many guys does it take to change one man?
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2: Surprise.
0: No, thank you.
2: Ava, please at least just take the flowers.
0: They are beautiful flowers. Thank you. Now you make up.
2: Well, I did get you some chocolate, too.
0: Choco Nutty Buddies?
2: It's your favorite, right?
0: Yeah, I suppose.
2: Ava, listen, I...
0: Brad, I already told you. I don't want to hear what you have to say.
2: Please. I made a giant mistake. I've come all the way here to tell you how sorry I am.
0: Well, we can both agree on that. You're an extremely sorry excuse for a fiancé.
2: Yeah. But would you please just sit down with me over coffee, and I'll tell you exactly why I did what I did.
0: Actually, I have plans.
2: With Kyle?
0: Wouldn't you like to know?

0: Go back in time a few years.
1: I hear that.
0: Life just went by so fast.
1: I had other plans.
0: But I do have other interests. I like to travel. Oh, and I love to try new foods. Mm.
1: In Canada, I tried eating jellied moose nose.
0: Get out.
1: And in Iceland, I ate desiccated shark meat. It's fermented and they hang it to dry for months.
0: What did it taste like?
1: Kind of like jellied moose nose.
0: Okay. Not sure I'm that adventurous.
1: Well, the hotel restaurant has Belgian waffles, French toast, and Yorkshire pudding, so we could have an international breakfast tomorrow if you wanted.
0: Well, and for dinner, we could have chicken Kiev and Chinese noodles. I mean, really cover our bases.
1: I think I like you a lot.
0: I like that you like me.
1: What do you know about that?

0: Ava!
1: You all right?
2: I must have fallen asleep and I swallowed a bunch of water.
1: Here.
2: Oh, thank you.
1: You okay? You want me to call an ambulance?
2: No, I don't need an ambulance. I'm just a little surprised, that's all.
0: Ava.
3: What's going on?
1: Buddy, a little space, man. She's fine.
0: It's okay, dude. Everything's under control.
1: Yeah, I know.
0: Hey, man.
1: I've got it.
0: She's with me.
1: Is that right?
0: This must be Brett.
2: This just got a lot more complicated. Brett saved my life.
4: He did.
2: It was so, heroic.
4: Are you gonna talk to him? Seems like he deserves at least that much.
2: You know, I think I'm just gonna sit here until it's time to go home.
4: Okay, no, you're not. Maybe it was a mistake coming here, but now that you are here, it's time for you to take stock of your life and figure out where you wanna go next. Which is why I, as your big sister, have planned us the big sister, little sister day we never had.
2: Oh, are you gonna let me take along on your date with John?
4: No. Even better, you and I are going to spend an entire day gliding into the hedonistic pleasures of the flesh.
2: I appreciate the gesture, but that's kind of making me nervous.
4: Nothing crazy, just a day at the spa. Mani-pedis, facials, massage, sauna. Nothing but pure joy and leisure.
2: That actually sounds kind of wonderful.
4: Excellent.
5: Oh, so lovely.
4: Mm-hmm.
5: So tell me all about your new boyfriend. He's not my boyfriend. Although I'm not opposed to the idea. Bonnie, I haven't heard you say something like that since Nick.
4: I know.
5: I'm a little surprised at how I'm feeling, but I don't want to rush things. I'm just going to take it slow and see how it goes.
6: Well, I can make you a spreadsheet if you like, and you can weigh all your options. Kidding.
5: It might not be a bad idea, actually.
6: Well, we're just trying to avoid another heartbreak.
5: I've been wondering if that's really a way to live.
6: What do you mean?
5: We're both alone because of circumstances beyond our control, but we're both alive. We're still breathing, right? And where there's life, there's hope.
6: Well, I'm not too hopeful about myself, but you and John seem like a perfect fit.
5: Well, let's not get ahead of ourselves. We just met a few days ago.
6: No, I can see it in your eyes. He's a keeper.
5: Yeah, well, we're not here to plot my future. We're here to relax and release our worries.
6: You're right. This is delicious.
5: What a better way to spend a day at a resort.
7: Who's ready for some heart-pounding action? Yeah! Okay, here's the contest. Each of you has a bucket. You must fill that bucket with sand from there and move it to over here. Whoever has the tallest pile of sand at the end of the contest wins the game! Now, what's the grand prize, you may be asking? It's not much, only a dinner and wine tasting at the private wine cellar at the exclusive and nearly impossible to get reservations at the most romantic resort on the face of the earth!
8: Just so you know, I'm gonna win that contest and take your ex-fiancé on a date tonight, and there's nothing you can do about it.
9: Oh, yeah?
8: Yeah. And what I don't get is, how can a guy who seems smart enough to tie his own shoes be dumb enough to let a woman like that slip away?
9: Oh, it's complicated.
8: No, it's not, dude. It's the simplest thing in the world. If you ever get a chance to love someone like that, you love him like you'll never let him go.
2: Masseuse, relaxed muscles, I didn't even know I had.
4: Why can't we live like this all the time?
2: I wonder if we could start a business, like a day spa kind of thing, just for women, to take the stress off of everyday life. I should start writing notes about that business. We could totally start one, right?
4: Ava,
2: What? I can't just turn my brain off.
4: Then you haven't reached maximum relaxation yet.
10: Side, I'm hungry.
11: Seriously, dude?
10: Seriously, dude. Come on, man. You can't run in the heat when you've been drinking all day long. You don't stand a chance.
11: Well, we'll see about that. We'll see about that.
10: I'll tell you what. Use some of this. You're gonna burn like a well-done steak.
11: Thanks.
12: All right, we've got Orange off to the races straight off the bat, and he's taking a lead here. Green is the second, but Yellow over here is doing well, too.
6: I want one of these in my house.
2: I want one of these in my bedroom. Just wake up and slide right into a hot tub.
4: Don't you think it'd be hard to be productive?
2: Who cares about being productive?
4: Now we're getting somewhere.
11: Come on, forget it. Yeah. Okay.
12: Oh, looks like the shirt is coming off.
4: We should do this once a week when we go home. What do you think?
2: I am all for being pampered, Bonnie, but I haven't forgotten that Brett is still here, Kyle is still here, all my personal problems are still here.
4: Are you sure Kyle's the kind of guy you want to be spending time with?
2: What do you mean?
4: He does live near a resort with young, available women coming to him on an hourly basis. I mean, don't you think it's entirely possible that he's wooed a few of them in his time?
2: Well, I don't know. He seems pretty genuine.
4: Oh, he's had a lot of time to practice that sincerity.
2: Well, maybe it's time for me to throw away the safe choices in my life. Maybe it's time for me to be a little more adventurous. You know, throw away the game plan and the PowerPoint and just trust my intuition for once.
4: How many glasses of wine have you had?
2: I'm not drunk. I am just tired of planning so hard for everything to be perfect and for it to all blow up in my face.
4: Brett did fly all the way out here.
2: Yeah, it was really sweet.
4: He's still in love with you, you know.
2: Well, it's gonna take me a while to trust him again. He's gonna have to try pretty hard to convince me. I really like it. It's perfect.
12: Is that illegal? And no referee. Goodness, Pink is looking tired.
13: Oh, what's wrong? You have too many fruity drinks?
14: Yeah.
13: Why don't you just give up? Because if you pass out, they're gonna end the competition, and I won't get to take Avon as a match. You take off.
12: This race is heating up. These two, there's something going on.
15: Honey, where am I having dinner tonight?
2: Does that feel better?
15: Yeah. Nice, thanks.
2: Bonnie told me what you did. Brett, what were you thinking?
15: I kind of wasn't. I think I had a few too many of those little fruity drinks with the umbrellas in them, and then it was hot, and I got kind of dizzy. Look, I was just trying to win that romantic dinner thing so that you might agree to go with me. Then we could talk about everything that happened.
2: Well, you didn't have to nearly kill yourself, Brett.
15: Yeah. Anyway, I did it. I won.
2: You did?
15: Might have lost a few pounds of sweat, but I did it. So, will you? Will you join me for dinner tonight?
2: Are you even going to be able to stand up by tonight?
15: No, I'm good. I've never been better. 8 o'clock?
2: All right. I gotta go.
8: You know, I saw this ad for a wine tasting tour later.
4: Oh, let's go do that. Yeah. That would be so great. Then, there's a lot of really good ones around
8: here. Yeah, there's some really good ones around here. I think we should head back to that farmer's market.
4: That would be great. They look like they have some beautiful stuff.
8: Yeah, so I've never seen some of those vegetables.
4: Literally so the big. Size of my head. Steroids or something.
10: Hey. There you are.
4: Here I am.
10: So I guess you heard about the contest.
4: Oh, sorry I missed it. I heard it was very entertaining.
10: Yeah, I guess you could call it that.
14: I know, right?
8: Oh.
14: Looks pretty nice.
4: I don't know. I'm worried about her.
14: You think she's getting in over her head?
4: I think for the first time in her life, she is operating on pure instinct. I'm not so sure she knows how to do that.
14: Huh.
10: Hey, listen, so I've got this beautiful boat, and I'm taking her for a spin around the islands this weekend.
4: That sounds incredible.
10: Oh, it's gorgeous out there. Like nothing you've ever experienced. A billion stars at night.
4: Are you trying to sell me something again?
10: Actually, I'd like you to come with me.
4: Away for the weekend? Just the two of us?
10: Well, yeah.
4: Oh, I don't know. We just met.
10: I know. But isn't that what makes it so exciting? Getting to know each other under the stars, letting the cool breeze whisper in our ears.
4: Boy, you're cheesy.
10: Don't give me an answer now. Just promise me you'll think about it.
4: Yeah. Yeah, I'll think about it.
10: Great. Thanks.
14: Looks like it went well. Maybe not.

0: Waiting for somebody?
1: Wow.
0: Why, thank you. You look nice yourself.
1: I got the best seat in the house.
2: It's the only seat in the house. That's why it's always booked. After you.
0: Thanks.
1: Here, get this way.
0: Couldn't have chosen better myself.
1: Thank you for having dinner with me.
0: Well, you did fly all the way out here, and I hear that you put on quite a show at the beach trying to win this dinner.
1: Yeah, I'm a pretty big hit on social media, as the crazy beach do.
0: Thank you.
1: Thank you. All right. Can we toast to new beginnings?
0: Brett, I don't know if I can make promises that I can't keep. You know how that is.
1: Oh, yeah. Wow, okay.
0: Well, come on. You didn't think that I was just going to forget about everything that happened between us, did you?
1: No, I know that. I know that. Just, like, chance to explain myself.
0: Yeah, all right. I mean, we're here, and I don't really want to waste any more time being angry, so yes. Please explain.
1: Okay. Thank you. Well, you know how you like making lists, right? Like for the wedding, and you often make master lists for your lists.
0: It's called an agenda tree.
1: Right. Yeah. And it's smart. It's good. It's helpful to make sure that you get everything done, right?
0: So
1: when I was going through the wedding guest list, I came across this.
0: You weren't supposed to see this.
1: I did.
0: Well, if you're gonna go snooping, then...
1: It's not snooping, it was in the wedding folder. Ava, it says that we're gonna have two children together, a boy and a girl, and they're gonna be named Luke and Katie after our grandparents. Just hang on. It says that Katie is gonna be in gymnastics at age 4. At age 8, she's gonna be doing personal training. In high school, she's gonna be fast-tracked to a scholarship.
0: Brett, I was just daydreaming.
1: Were you really, though? Because Luke was supposed to be in computer programming early and then advanced coding so he was ready for the 21st century technologies.
0: So what's wrong with me wanting our son to be prepared for the world?
1: It doesn't exist yet. Sorry, Ava, but I don't know. It just felt that it didn't matter how many kids I might want or what I might want to name them or what school I might want to send them to. It kind of seemed like I didn't have any choice.
0: So instead of talking to me about this, you burst into the change room while I'm trying on my wedding dress and announce that you're breaking up with me.
1: Yeah, I said that was a mistake. That was the biggest mistake of my life.
0: Yeah, I'll say. Yep. Thanks for the wine. I'm not really that hungry anymore.
1: Ava. Here, take this in case you're cold.
0: I'm not cold.
1: Okay.
0: Actually, I'm kind of chilly.
1: Okay. I understand why you're angry.
0: Is that how you're planning on handling problems in our marriage? You don't like something, so you just leave?
1: No, of course not.
0: How am I supposed to know that?
1: I'm gonna show you. For now, you're gonna have to trust me.
0: I don't know if I can do that, Brett. This is a pretty big deal. I mean, all our friends, our relatives. What a mess.
1: Well, what if we just tell everybody that I'm an international spy sent on a secret mission to save the... Yeah, no, never.
0: No.
1: No. I should have just told you the truth right away.
0: Yeah, well, speaking of the truth, Kyle invited me away on his boat for the weekend.
1: And you said no?
0: I said I'd think about it.
1: Ava!
0: What? I'm a grown-up. I can make my own decisions.
1: If you're trying to make me jealous, this is working.
0: This has nothing to do with you.
1: This has everything to do with me.
0: Stop! You and me, we're over. And that was your choice.
1: Okay. But now I'm here, and I'm saying that I made a mistake, and I'm trying to make it up to you. I get that you're angry. I understand. You have the right to be angry.
0: I was angry. Now I'm just sad.
1: But can't you see that going away with this guy, that's just gonna make it all worse?
0: I don't see how that's possible.
1: Ava.
0: I'm going to bed. Here, just take your sweater.
1: Just... keep it.
3: Good evening, Ava.
0: Hi, John.
3: Sitting back in my room, Bonnie and I had a nightcap.
0: She's having such a nice time with you.
3: Me too. You ever meet someone and feel like you've known them all your life?
0: I'll do you one better. Have you ever known someone your whole life and felt like you didn't know them at all?
3: A Brett dilemma.
0: Exactly.
3: Ava, I'm sorry you're having such a hard time with this.
0: That makes the both of us.
3: Be patient. Things will all work out.
0: You really think so?
3: I can tell you from recent personal experience, life will give you its greatest gifts at the most unexpected times. Sleep well.
0: You too. Good night.
4: Are you going on a little trip?
5: Oh, it's you.
4: Look, man, I don't want any trouble.
5: No, I don't want any trouble either. I just want to talk. All right.
4: What's up?
5: No, I'm okay. I take it you had a nice dinner last night.
4: I did. It's worth the struggle.
5: Credit where it's due. I did not think you had it in you.
6: Yeah, you gotta dig deep, right?
5: I guess so. Look, I guess there's more to the story, but man, I do not get how you let a woman like Ava slip away.
6: Yeah. Well, we were just kids when we first met. The first time that I ever saw Ava, and I'm not just being dramatic, when I first laid eyes on her, I fell in love with her. School fair, end of the night, everybody's going home, all the rides have stopped. And I look over at one of those booze cans where you throw the wooden rings on the bottles, and there is the most beautiful girl that I've ever seen in my life. And she's laser focused on winning a pink stuffed unicorn. The guys are trying to get her to leave. She won't go. She runs out of money. They say, take the unicorn. She says that. She goes, no, I want to win it fair and square.
5: So what's the point of the story? She didn't win a unicorn?
6: She came back next year. She wiped them clean. But the point of the story is that she let me walk her home that night. And we walked, we talked, 2 miles. Got to know each other. I walked her up to her front porch and we had our first kiss. And that is the most important day in my life.
5: You had it all, man.
6: Yeah.
5: Then you threw it away.
6: Maybe.
5: Well, you might want to talk to Ava about that. She and I are going on a cruise around the islands.
6: Yeah, but she could change her mind.
5: Not likely. Look, man, Ava's a grown woman. She can make her own decisions.
6: Yep. But now you know that she is the most important person in my life. So if I find out that you treated her unfairly, you made her feel uncomfortable, or you just didn't give her 100% respect, I promise you, you're gonna regret it, okay?

0: Bonnie.
1: Brett, you look terrible.
0: Yeah. Yeah, I've been up all night.
1: Yeah, I can imagine you were.
0: I just don't know how this has happened. I don't know how things have gone so crazy.
1: Well, not to kick a guy when he's down, but there was that little matter of you breaking up with Ava.
0: Yeah, I know, but I've tried everything since to make it right.
1: Maybe it's time to move on?
0: No, I can't. I love her. I've always loved her.
1: Well, Brett, I'm sure Ava still loves you too, despite everything.
0: Really?
1: Yeah, but she's had her heart broken. That's a big deal.
0: Yeah, well, I'm still the same guy that you fell in love with.
1: No, you're not. You're the Brett that left Ava at the altar. Stop doing that. You're going to give yourself a panic attack.
0: I just don't know what to do.
1: Okay, you're a lawyer. How would you argue your case in front of the judge?
0: Throw myself in the mercy of the court.
1: Well, that's not going to work with Ava. She's not a big fan of self-pity.
0: Well, I can't prove that it's not my fault because it clearly is.
1: Isn't there a legal term for admitting you did something wrong and then trying to make up for it?
0: Restitution.
1: Something like that. I mean, but besides saying you've done something wrong, what have you actually done to try to fix things?
0: Apparently not enough.
1: Okay. Try this. You like football, right?
0: Yeah.
1: Okay, do you have a favorite team?
0: The Bobcats.
1: And do they always win?
0: They haven't had a winning season since I've been a fan.
1: Okay, right. And you still want the best for them, though. You still hope for them to win.
0: Yeah.
1: Okay. So they're not perfect. In fact, often they're terrible. But you still hope for the best.
0: Right.
1: Yeah. Right. Because?
0: Well, because every year they have a new program, they bring in new players, and I know that they're doing everything possible they can to win.
1: So are you doing everything possible to show Ava that you're willing to try? Brett, I realize your previous relationship has been shattered, okay? We can't change that. But artists create these beautiful mosaics out of little pieces of broken stone and glass. I mean, they take something busted up and useless and make beauty.
0: So you're saying that I should take what's left of the old relationship and try to make something new?
1: Could be.
0: Thank you, Bonnie.

0: Have you tried the muffins today?
1: Mm-hmm. They're incredible, aren't they?
0: Well, as far as muffins go, I'd say they're right up there with the best. What do you think, Ava?
2: Sorry, what? Have you tried the muffins today? No.
3: Well, the pastries are good, too.
2: I can't make a decision.
0: Maybe have one of each.
2: Oh, that would be wrong, Bonnie, don't you see that? It needs to be one or the other.
3: You could skip both and just have eggs Benedict.
2: That is too many choices, John.
0: Well, you know what? You don't have to decide anything about breakfast or anything else. We can just sit here.
3: Oh.
0: Do you want to talk about it?
2: I realize I need to stop planning my life in microscopic detail.
3: Sometimes it's hard to let go of something that brings you comfort.
2: Exactly. You're a very wise man, John. Which is why I'm thinking that I'm going to go on the boat with Kyle this weekend.
0: Wow, talk about going from zero to 100.
2: Well, look at you two. You seem happy. You took a chance, and it worked out.
1: I think your sister's pretty special.
2: She is, and I want to be more spontaneous like her.
0: But going on a trip with a stranger when Brett came all the way out here to see you and apologize?
1: Brett does seem pretty crazy about you.
2: So I shouldn't go on the boat trip with him this weekend?
0: No, I mean, because, of course, doing something spontaneous is kind of a gigantic leap forward for you.
2: So I should go away with Kyle.
0: I'm not saying that. I just, honey, it's your call.
2: Ugh. Yeah, I'm gonna go get pancakes by the pool.
1: Now?
2: Now.
4: Good morning.
2: Good morning.
4: Pancakes, huh? Got waffles, too.
2: You should get them. They're good.
4: Yeah, 8 hours ago. I had a busy day. I made a list.
2: I see.
4: First up, I am going to write an apology email to everybody who's come to the wedding. I want to let them know that it was me being stupid.
2: Brett, you don't have to do that.
4: Yes, I do. They're probably wondering what's happened, and I want them to know that it had nothing to do with you. Next, I'm signing up for an online course to improve my communication skills.
2: Brett.
4: Yeah, well, let's be honest. It was a really stupid thing to call off the wedding. If I'd just come to you with my concerns, we'd be married right now. And instead of in this mess of emotions that I created.
2: Well, that's very sweet. I really appreciate it.
4: And last, I can't do anything about you wanting to go away for the weekend with Mr. Musclehead, but I just want you to know that whatever you do decide, I'll be here. And I won't obsess over it or ask you a million questions. I'm just gonna be grateful that you came back.
2: You're really something, you know that?
4: Well, if that something is what made you fall in love with me, or if that something makes you want to be with me again, then that's something that I'm going to try to find within my, I'm confusing myself.
2: I'm not. I totally understand what you're trying to say.
4: And that makes you pretty something, too. Gotta go. And remember, whatever you decide, I'll be here.
5: So you are going?
2: I didn't say that.
5: If you're not going, then why are you packing?
2: I didn't say I wasn't going.
5: I think you've been spending too much time in the sun.
2: It's just that I figured out something very important.
5: Which is?
2: You can't think your way through a relationship. You have to feel your way through it.
5: I don't disagree.
2: The best anyone could do is be fearless and try new things. See if it's a good fit.
5: And you're plunging ahead without creating a PowerPoint slideshow?
2: It's just that, you know, the list that Brett saw, I was only kind of daydreaming about what life could be, not what it absolutely had to be. But I can totally understand why he freaked out when he saw it.
5: Ava, list or no list, weekend cruise or not, I just want you to be happy. But make sure you're doing things for the right reasons. You can be spontaneous, you don't have to plan everything out, but don't miss out on the future you were meant to live out of spite.
2: Uh-huh. So you're saying I should be with Brett?
5: Not necessarily.
2: So I should go with Kyle.
5: Just leave me out of it. I have to go. I left John downstairs, but
0: Let me know what you decide to do about 3-day weekend. Love you.
2: Have fun.

0: Eva.
1: A suit.
0: Felt like the occasion called for it.
1: What occasion?
0: I've been thinking about you going on the weekend getaway, and I just want to make sure that we tie up any loose ends before you go.
1: Loose ends?
0: Kiss your hand?
1: Yeah. What is this?
0: All will be explained.
1: Right. Well, listen, about that weekend getaway.
0: Before you say anything about that, will you please, please have dinner with me? Because I put it on my list. See? Dinner with Ava, if she agrees.
1: Well, for goodness sake, if it's on your list.
0: Okay.

0: What is all this?
1: We never got to do prom together. Thought we should make up for that.
0: Well, you dumped me for someone else, remember?
1: Ava, do you know who I went to prom with? My cousin. My mom made me take her.
0: Why didn't you tell me?
1: I didn't know how to explain it to you. I was young. I was an idiot. And then you were angry at me. And I thought that maybe it was just best to move on.
0: I really wish you said something. I was upset for a really long time.
1: I know. Then I went and called off the wedding.
0: Well, it felt like you were just dumping me all over again.
1: Reason number 758, why I need to work on my communication skills.
0: Yep. Couldn't hurt.
1: But, well, right now I think we should have the first dance.
0: That's our song from high school.
1: Shall we?

0: Listen, I know that one very delayed prom night isn't gonna make up for everything.
1: No, it won't. But I do applaud the effort.
0: Ava, do you think we can start over?
1: I don't know, Brad. You really hurt me.
0: I know.
1: But I should have given you the chance to explain.
0: Now that you know why I did what I did, does that

0: No suitcase.
1: No.
0: So you're not coming with me?
1: I think it would be an amazing weekend, but no, I won't be joining you.
0: Too bad. I brought champagne.
1: Oh, more for you.
0: Yeah. You sure?
1: I'm sure that there's a happy balance between me planning every detail of my life and running off for the weekend with someone I just met.
0: Well, bummer for me. But I hope you find what you're looking for. And for what it's worth, your ex-fiancé threatened to punch me in the eye if I ever did anything to hurt you.
1: He did?
0: He did, yes. That guy flew all the way down here. He nearly died in the sand, trying to win you a dinner. You could do worse.
1: Kyle, you're a nice guy.
0: That's a terrible thing to say.

0: buy a girl a drink?
1: You're not going?
0: No. That trip isn't what I want.
1: What do you want?
0: What I want is...
1: Yeah?
0: I want to marry you.
1: Really?
0: Well, hang on a second. I don't remember you proposing to me.
1: I thought we were engaged.
0: Right. But that circle is closed. If we're gonna do this, we're gonna do it right.
1: Come on, Amy, you know what I'm like with public displays.
0: Oh, you can do it. You can do it.

0: Ava, will you make me the happiest man in the world again?
1: What is he doing?
2: I think he's trying to propose, but he doesn't look very sincere.
0: Come on, man.
3: Let's give him another chance.
0: Ava, you're the love of my life. Ever since high school, we knew that we were meant to be together. I don't want to have another day without you in my life. Will you marry me?
3: Yes, Brett.

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2: Why would the lead counsel of an energy company be defending a hooker?
3: There was someone else in the car, Finn Garrity.
4: He screwed up, but he's in a unique position to help us.
5: I caught wind of something you should know.
4: Okay.
5: It's about your wife.
6: Then you have to forget about this whole thing. Patty Kendrick is too well connected.
7: Frobisher had my fiance killed.
8: Frobisher is the only shareholder who is willing to sue right now.
9: And you're going to stop all contact with Patty Hughes.
10: How'd you find me?
11: You have to take a vacation.
12: It's because of that girl we went after.
13: How long have you known Uncle Pete?
14: Since I was a kid.
15: If Pete McKee knows where Patty's skeletons are buried, we'll find them.
16: You give us Patty Hughes.
17: Or are you going to abandon your dying wife?
11: I got to give Stefania her medication before I leave.
18: Shit!

0: Can't sleep?
1: David?
0: You're not dreaming. Technically speaking, you're having a hypnopompic hallucination. Your mind doesn't know if it's asleep or awake.
1: Oh. I only take them when I can't sleep. I had to move out of the apartment.
0: Good. I always hated that place.
1: David, I'm so sorry. You were right. You were right about everything.
0: No, it's okay. I just want to know why you haven't opened your wedding present.
1: I don't know.
0: It's nothing special, but you'll know what it means, and it'll make you laugh. Is that Patty?
1: It's the FBI.
0: Oh, that's right. You're a Fed now.
1: An informant.
0: You wanna get that?
1: I'll just be 1 minute, okay? David?
2: Alan? Are you there?
1: What is it?
3: Pete McKee tried to kill himself.
1: Is he gonna live?
2: We don't know.

0: Why did Pete do this?
1: I don't know. But last night, he bring home two clients. It's strange he never did that before.
0: Whose clients were they?
1: He say yours. But I think maybe there'd be no clients. They go away with them. But then I go to the bathroom. And I find pills. Peter take pills. He lived this. Please, to God, let him wake up. Please. Please, please.
2: Where's my wife?
3: I told you not to come back here drunk.
2: Where's my goddamn wife?
3: She doesn't want to see you, and neither does Pat.
2: Get out of my way, Pete!
0: What the hell happened?
4: Pete swallowed a bottle of his wife's meds.
0: Why?
4: So that he wouldn't have to give us evidence on Patty.
5: We got him to the hospital, but he's in a coma.
4: What did Patty say?
0: She knows about the overdose, but she has no idea why.
5: We've got surveillance in place to monitor the situation.
0: What's gonna happen if he regains consciousness?
5: We still got leverage on him. He wakes up, he's gotta make a choice. He either gives us Patty, or he goes to jail.
6: So you said on the phone there's an opportunity.
7: Phil, there's a thing people say when they want you to do something you don't want to do.
6: So?
7: You're gonna thank me someday. Invest in UNR. Look, we've done a lot of business together over the years. Have I ever steered you wrong?
6: Dave, I've gone over all of the data, and this merger is a dud.
7: Grapevine says Walter Kendrick has assembled a group of private investors. And they're about to invest a significant amount of capital. A very significant amount.
6: There's also a conflict of interest here.
7: And I think the world of your wife. But the basis for her shareholder suit was the plunge in UNR stock price. It's gonna start creeping up. And she's gonna lose this one.
6: Patty doesn't lose.
7: The stock will rise. The case will vanish.
6: We'll see.
7: Invest in UNR, Phil. Someday you're gonna thank me.

This is where it happened. I was standing right here. I was looking that way. And I

0: This is a key moment in your healing process.
1: Yeah. Listen, about that. Well, see, I own all of this land, man. You know, I could just as easily sell it and be done with it. You know, I could just put all of this behind me. But this patch of earth changed my life.
0: How can I help you out?
1: I want to build a healing center right in this very spot, and I want you to run it for me.
0: A healing center?
1: Yeah. Yeah, look, see, we could, you know, we could do that holotropic breathing thing. We could do that over here, and then we could have the drumming circle right in this area. And out back, you could have stables for the, you know, that thing they do with the horses.
0: Equine therapy.
1: Yes, exactly. It'd be like one-stop shopping for all the shit that we've been doing together. What do you think? Hey, wait, look. I want to show you this. This is the bullet that he shot me with. I mean, they had to tweeze that out of my kidney. Well, we're going to put it right down here. I'm going to bury this. There. Consider that the cornerstone of this whole place. Why are you looking skeptical?
0: Every gesture has two sides. One faces the sun, the other darkness.
1: No, I know that.
0: That's part of your ongoing journey. Building a healing center is an excellent idea, but if it's a shortcut to peace...
1: No, it's not. It's not. Listen to me. Listen. My entire life, I've pursued the wrong things, and I've been shackled to negativity. I've been guarded. I've been competitive and calculating. All that stuff we talk about. See, this could be my new beginning.
0: And then you have my blessing.
2: Thank you, man.
3: Mrs. McKee.
4: Patrick? Is that you? I thought you went away.
3: I came back when I heard Pete was in the hospital.
4: Yeah.
3: What happened?
4: There's trouble for Peter. Someone rat on him.
3: Who?
4: I don't know, but the men from government, they come. They want information.
3: Information about what?
4: His boss. I must go.
3: Where are you going?
4: I go to store to get licorice for Peter.
3: You want a lift? I'll take you.
4: Yeah. Thank you, Patrick.
5: Oh, I'm sorry. I saw the light on.
6: Sorry, come in.
5: Sit. How's Uncle Pete doing?
7: He's still unconscious. Have I ever told you about my father?
5: No.
7: He was a complicated man. Brilliant, I think, but frustrated, angry. Never accomplished what he wanted to. And then one day he just picked up and left. That's when Pete stepped in.
5: He was your mother's brother, right?
7: Her screw-up brother. He was always in trouble, in and out of jail. But he took care of us. You warned me that this would happen. When the FBI came to you, and you turned them down, then they went after Pete.
8: I think he was protecting me.
5: Does Pete have anything incriminating on you? If he wakes up, Patty, the feds could still flip him. What are we gonna do?
6: The only thing we can do. Wait.
9: Mr. Frobisher.
10: For Christ's sake. Who are you?
9: He works for me.
10: So now you bring someone along to intimidate me?
9: No. He has information. He's been keeping an eye on Ellen Parsons.
10: Well, what the hell for?
11: She believes you're behind her fiancé's murder.
10: You come here and talk this kind of crap?
12: Hey, asshole. You want to ignore what I've got to say? Fine, go ahead.
10: What is this?
9: Listen to him.
11: When you were in the hospital, Ellen Parsons visited you.
12: She stood at your bedside, deciding whether she wanted you dead.
10: How could you possibly know that?
11: She told me. She tells me a lot of things. You're lucky I've been keeping an eye on her.
12: But she has been using Patty Hughes' firm to investigate her fiancé's murder.
9: I am not going to let anyone connect that to us. You understand?
10: No, you know, I am sick of this shit. You don't get to...
13: I'm sorry. I'm sorry.
9: I'm not gonna tell you this again. You're gonna drop this lawsuit.
10: No, I'm not.
9: If Parsons traces this back to either of us, there will be consequences.
10: Every action has two sides. One faces the sun, the other darkness.
9: What does that mean?
10: That means I am prepared to take responsibility, but you are still stuck in the past. I'm not. I'm free. Today, I walk without fear.

0: Thanks for meeting me. I wanted to make sure there was a friendly face.
1: Oh, listen, it'd be good for me, too. Actually, I haven't been coming as much as I should.
2: Ellen, welcome back. Have a seat.
0: David sent me a wedding gift. It was sent to our old apartment.
2: And what was the gift?
0: I don't know. I haven't opened it. I can't.
2: Why not?
0: Maybe I'm protecting myself.
2: How so?
0: I don't want to be reminded of the past. I'm trying to move on.
1: Yeah, I don't think so.
2: Wes.
0: No, it's okay. What were you gonna say?
1: That gift. Whatever it is. It's your last piece of David. Once you open it, it's over. I mean, nothing left. But if you don't, you always have one more moment with him to look forward to. Isn't that the opposite of moving on?
3: What do the doctors say?
4: It's possible Pete will never wake up.
3: I know you have a lot on your mind right now, but I've gotten some new information on UNR.
4: Yes?
3: Apparently they're expecting an influx of capital. And the word is it's going to turn the stock around.
4: Who would put up the capital? Everyone knows it's a bad merger. Last week, UNR's lead counsel was in a courtroom in New Jersey defending a prostitute on drug charges.
3: Don't tell me she was shtupping Walter Kendrick.
4: No. She was with an energy trader. Finn Garrity. Now, apparently Garrity devises formulas for speculating on energy futures.
3: And you think he might have something to do with UNR's new capital?
4: Kendrick could be using him to manipulate the energy market. Hold back supply, drive up the price. They'd make a killing and get the capital they need.
5: Susie? Miss Samble?
6: Who are you?
5: Hopefully a friend, but that'll be up to you.
6: I'm sorry, I don't know you. Have we had a date before?
5: No.
6: Well, if you want to book my time, please go to the website.
5: Actually, I'd like a couple minutes to ask a question about Finn Garrity.
6: Does that name mean something?
5: I hope so. You were arrested with him a couple of weeks ago, and he's up in your hotel room.
6: What do you want?
5: How do you know Claire Maddox?
6: I don't.
5: Lonnie, I know your Johns want you to lie to them, but I want honest intercourse.
6: Who are you?
5: I'm an attorney who knows that if a hooker gets a corporate litigator to defend her on cocaine charges, it ain't because she's a good lay.
6: Go screw yourself.
5: Or I may have to due to our obvious lack of chemistry. I'm trying to help you here, Lonnie. You've let some very dangerous people into your life. I'm going to prosecute them. Either you can talk to me, or I'm going to take you down with them. Here's my cell. I'd hate to see you end up on the wrong side of this thing.

0: Pete. Remember me?
1: Where's the other asshole?
0: He's out in the waiting room talking to your lovely wife. God, I wish they fed me through a tube. I am so sick of all that chewing.
1: You've got something to say to me, say it.
0: Well, we know you have evidence on Patty. Why else would you try to off yourself? Your wife was devastated by your little stunt. If you were gone, how long do you think she would make it without you?
1: Go to hell.
0: I guess we're back where we started. What's it gonna be, Pete? Your wife or Patty Hughes? You are going to a prison hospital. You gotta decide, Pete.
1: Get me a bedpan. I gotta take a shit.
2: That's right. You do what Daddy tells you.
3: What are you trading?
4: Baby, I told you this is work.
2: This is pleasure. There's another deal. Done. Undress me.
3: Finn, yesterday, a guy came up to me and started asking questions about you.
2: What guy?
3: He didn't give a name.
2: What guy?
3: He said he was an attorney.
2: Now he's an attorney? An attorney for who?
3: He didn't say.
2: What did you tell him about me?
3: Nothing.
2: What did you tell him about me?
3: Nothing. What do I even know about you?
2: If you're lying to me, you're dead. All right, don't talk to him ever again.
3: I won't.
2: I'm sorry I said that thing about you being dead. All right, now undress me.

0: Am I interrupting?
1: There is no interruption. The author is not here.
0: I've been reading your books. That rabbit reminds me of a story you told.
1: Oh, yes?
0: A monkey, an otter, a jackal, and a rabbit. Each decide to practice charity. A blind man comes along begging for food. So the monkey gathers fruit for him, the otter gathers fish.
1: And the rabbit, only able to gather grass, makes the ultimate sacrifice. He throws himself on the fire so the old man's hunger may be sated.
0: And when the blind man sits down to eat, the jackal slits his throat and takes the bounty for himself.
1: That is not the ending.
0: No. Can I hold him?

0: Why have you come?
1: Long before you were Arthur's teacher, he sought my guidance. I want you to tell him that he is still my pupil. My lessons aren't finished.

0: What did they arrest you for?
1: They witnessed me receiving a payoff. They flipped one of my boys. He told them everything. The feds have got me by the balls.
0: You promised me you'd stop. Why, Pete?
1: It's just... Well, you know me, Patty. I really screwed things up for you. I failed you worse than your old man.
0: Don't say that.
1: If I wasn't such a goddamn screw-up, I would have taken more pills and finished the job right.
0: Why didn't you come to me?
2: We can fight the feds in court.
1: They've got enough on me to put me away for the rest of my life.
0: What did the feds ask you for?
1: Everything I've got on you. If I don't give them enough to put you in jail, they're putting me there.
3: The man with the beard came to see me. He's not your friend.
4: What do you want?
3: Remember, Arthur, whatever he may do to your physical embodiment, he cannot touch your soul.
4: My physical embodiment? Did he threaten me?
3: I believe he wished me to convey that message, yes. I've begun to think perhaps you have set these events in motion.
4: Yes, I did.
3: Are there authorities to which you can appeal?
4: No, I can't go to the police.
3: Arthur, you have invited a jackal into your life. And it is the jackal's nature to hunt until he has made his kill.
4: What's that supposed to mean?
3: It means you have a choice. You must either spend the rest of your life running from this man, or turn yourself in and face the repercussions of your past.
4: That's my choice?
3: I'm sure your decision will be well considered.

0: Yeah, I need to see you. Right away.
1: Oh, God! Oh, God! You are a bad boy! Oh, more! More! Oh, God! Oh, you Italian! Oh, more! Oh. Oh, God, yes! Oh, God. Oh, God. Oh, yes. Oh, you just keep getting better and better.
2: I got a plan.
1: What?
2: Oh. Yeah. I'll do it.
3: Think about your daughter, Richard. Get the hell out of my way, Kate. One step closer and I'll flog you.
4: Stop it! Both of you stop and get out, please. Let me talk to my husband. Where were you?
3: I went
4: Where
3: out. Leave
4: go?
3: Me alone.
4: You are constantly going out. You are constantly spending our money. You
3: I don't want to hear it tonight. I have a long day.
5: Hey there, Patty.
6: Hey there.
7: Can I ask you something?
8: Why did you stick around?
6: When?
8: When Dad took off. You didn't owe us anything. You could have left too. No responsibility, no debts. I know you never wanted a family. Why did you take care of us?

0: I don't know.
1: You give them whatever you need to.
0: No.
1: Yes.
2: What do you think?
3: I don't buy it. There's no way she'll let him talk. I had one thing on her, and she tried to kill me. Can you imagine what Pete knows?
1: Save yourself.
4: All right. I'll give you what you want.
2: Good.
4: I'll drop the suit.
2: And the funds I need?
4: Same arrangement as before.
2: Yes, sir.
4: Yeah.
2: Well,
4: you know how to contact me.
5: Lonnie. You ready to talk? Did I mention the woman who was murdered because her husband wouldn't play ball?
6: I'm scared of Finn.
5: What can you tell me about him?
6: He's got money everywhere. I don't understand any of it, but he's got companies, hidden in companies. He plays markets all over the world.
5: What else?
6: If I talk to you, I need protection.
5: You want to provide that? Does Finn know a guy by the name of Walter Kendrick?
6: I don't know.
5: Well, can you try to find out?
6: I'll see what I can do. Keep it. When the time comes, I'll let you know what I want.
7: Frobisher's dropped out of the case.
8: Why?
7: He said all the media attention was interfering with his path to spirituality.
5: Of course it is.
7: But we got what we needed. Dozens of plaintiffs jumping on board, all having sold their shares at rock bottom.
5: Sounds like a full-fledged class action.
7: Any progress with Lonnie Samble?
5: I think she's almost ready to talk.
7: Good.
5: How you feeling?
9: What are you doing here? I told you to get out of town. You've got to go. No one can see us here together.
5: Is it because of what we did for your boss?
9: No, it has nothing to do with you.
5: Stefania said
10: the feds want you to give them information.
2: Who is that guy?
3: I don't know.
11: You don't recognize his voice?
3: No.
9: If I don't, I go to prison.
11: Get in there and see if you can ID him.
10: What are you gonna do?
9: This is my problem. You have to go, now.
5: You're gonna have to give the Fed something big to keep you out of jail.
9: You're safe, Patrick. Whatever I decide, I won't tell them about you.
5: Need anything before I go?
9: No. I'm fine. Listen. This is gonna mean goodbye, Patrick. You've gotta get out of town for good.

0: This is Patty?
1: It's me.
0: Patty, I called the hospital to check in on Pete. I'm afraid I have some bad news. When?
1: Mikey, come get me. Let's go before his boss finds out. Are we safe?
2: Pete McKee won't be talking to anyone.

0: Hey there, Patty. Why don't we go get some licorice?
1: Thanks, Uncle Pete.

0: key.
1: I found something in Peter's closet that has your name.
2: Just for a thrill.
0: Actually, I take that back.
2: You change the sunshine to rain.
0: You should be scared. Just for you should be terrified. Alan, don't.
2: You filled my heart with pain.
1: It's not who you are. You're right.
0: You know me too well. I would never use this. It's not even loaded. So it's just the two of us. Face to face. Just the two of us.

0: some people who lost everything. They deserve justice.
1: Remember, Patty, trust no one. No one can ever know what he was doing here.
2: You're a lawyer. Lies come with the territory.
1: She tried to kill me.
3: Ellen is in counseling 3 or 4 times a week.
4: Why would the lead counsel of an energy company be defending a hooker?
5: There was someone else in the car. Finn Garrity.
0: Do you think your friend killed Christine?
1: Nothing comes to mind.
6: A black man. Dumbasses.
0: Come back, Ellen.
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0: He deserves to know the whole truth. Not just some half-assed lie.
1: Maybe she'll be able to help me find out who's behind all this.
2: He's in a lot more trouble than we thought.
3: This is our investigation, Mars.
4: I have a gun.
3: You lied to me.
5: Absentia.
3: This is too dangerous to do on your own.
5: Δευτέρα με Παρασκευή, στη μία μετά τα μεσάνυχτα, στο Action 24.
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1: Previously on Damages.
2: UNR's lead counsel was defending a prostitute on drug charges. She was with an energy trader, Finn Garrity. Kendrick could be using him to manipulate the energy market.
3: The trade went through.
4: All right.
5: Does Finn know a guy by the name of Walter Kendrick?
6: I don't know.
5: Can you try to find out?
6: I'll see what I can do.
7: The stock will rise. The case will vanish. Invest in UNR, Phil.
8: I want to take a position in UNR.
9: But we both know what's going on here. I don't want to dance around it anymore. Let's have dinner or something. Okay.
5: Maybe I should take you off this thing.
9: She'll come to me.
5: If Parsons isn't talking, you'll have to trust someone else.
9: Who?
5: Katie Connor.
10: I'm Agent Harrison. This is Agent Werner. We're with the FBI.
11: Pete swallowed a bottle of his wife's meds so that he wouldn't have to give us evidence on Patty.
6: What did the feds ask you for?
12: If I don't give them enough to put you in jail, they're putting me there.
6: You give them whatever you need to.
13: Patty, I called the hospital to check in on Pete. I'm afraid I have some bad news. I was wrong. I don't think Patty had Pete killed.
10: Why not?
13: She seems genuinely thrown by his death. She believes that he arranged it himself to protect her.
10: Well, if it wasn't Patty, then who did it?
13: I don't know, but she blames you guys. This is like a call to war for her.
10: Meaning what?
13: Meaning you're not just targeting her now. She's targeting you.
14: The firm is being investigated by the FBI?
15: I'm afraid so.
14: How do you know?
13: They came to me. They asked me to inform on Patty. I turned them down.
15: Then they went to Pete.
14: Is that why he...
15: He didn't want to give up anything that could hurt us.
14: Jesus.
15: So now we have to circle the wagons. Has anyone approached you?
14: Of course not.
15: I know, unusual overtures.
14: I would have told you. When were you going to tell me?
15: I'm telling you now.
16: Sorry, Mr. Shays.
14: I have to see Patty.
16: You're not allowed in here.
14: Oh, it's urgent.
16: I have strict orders from Miss Hughes.
14: Believe me, she's gonna want to hear what I have to say.
16: Sir, you're not allowed in the building anymore. Let's do this the easy way.
14: Well, tell Patty that I tried to warn her. And let her know that I'm filing suit against her for wrongful termination!

0: Energy secretary has a heart attack at his own wedding. Pathetic.
1: It was gonna be his third marriage. He knew what he was doing.
2: Where are they in replacing him at the Department of Energy?
1: I'm on the president's search committee. We're just beginning to look.
2: In this climate? We're likely to get some regulation crusader who thinks he's another goddamn Elliot Ness. Use your pull. Install an ally.
1: I plan to. In the meantime, I want to step up the frequency of our transactions.
2: There's only so many times we're going to be able to pull this off before someone notices.
1: You're not getting cold feet, are you, Walt?
2: No, Dave.
1: Good. Then get the information to my trader.
3: We're being investigated by the FBI and you didn't tell me?
4: Tom.
3: You had no right to withhold that. This isn't just about you, Patty. I'm a partner here. I'm vulnerable too.
4: Yes, you are. So just calm down and we'll figure out what we're going to do about this.
3: Who can you talk to that has an in at the Bureau?
4: No one. I can't risk exposing myself.
3: Then I'll make a call because we need information.
5: What's up? Last time I saw that face, you were 18 and thought you got your prom date pregnant. It's about Patty, isn't it?
6: I think the firm's under investigation.
5: Under investigation by whom?
6: The FBI.
5: For what?
6: I have no idea.
5: I told you should have cut and run after the Frobisher case.
6: Look, I know your feelings about Patty and her legal ethics, but...
5: So let me guess. You want me to use my contacts to get you information about the investigation?
6: I need to know what they have on Patty.
5: I'm the assistant U.S. attorney. What you're asking is totally inappropriate.
6: Please. It's my career.
5: I can't believe you're putting me in this position.
6: Look, I don't know what to say. You're my sister. I need your help.
5: Fine. I'll see what I can find out.
7: Mr. Garrity, thank you for coming.
8: You got a real nice club here.
7: Thank you. Have a seat. There's a new itinerary.
8: We going on another trip? Same car?
7: You'll be contacted with new codes. We're going to try another location.
8: They have something salty around here, maybe some nuts.
7: I'm sure we can accommodate you.
8: Better yet, maybe some of the Chinese mix with the wasabi peas.
7: Certainly. First, though, how are your meetings going?
8: My meetings? Oh, you mean for the... Going great. I totally kicked the stuff.
7: And the girl?
8: She's history, too.
7: These are smart moves, Mr. Garrity. Because if you want me to ensure your continued fiscal success, you won't ever make another mess for me again.
8: If you know another trader who can do what I do, Mr. Pell, use him. Otherwise, stay out of my face. Forget about the nuts.
9: Better not miss.
10: She should be so lucky.
9: You miss this, and I run the table.
10: We'll see about that.
9: You are a terrible pool player.
11: Maybe that's just what I want you to think. The hustle began hours ago. You just didn't notice it.
9: Is that so?
11: First, I invite myself to girls' night out. I throw a game or two, and before you know it, the gouging starts, and you lose your shirts.
9: Oh, I can't wait.
11: Or maybe I am just a terrible pool player.
9: Here, I'm gonna get a club soda. You want anything?
12: No, I'm good.
11: Laying off the sauce. That's smart. You want to stay sharp while I mount my comeback.
9: Yeah, good luck with that.
11: Sorry, I'm a third wheel. I hope you don't mind.
9: No, that's fine. Good.
13: Hey. you doing?
4: I'm fine.
13: Look, about this dinner party we're hosting.
4: What about it?
13: My instinct is to cancel. But it might be nice for you to have some friends around.
4: That's fine.
13: Do they know how Uncle Pete died?
4: The hospital's still investigating.
13: But you think he killed himself?
4: Or had someone help him. Pete was trying to protect me.
13: Look at me.
4: What?
13: Drop the UNR case.
4: I can't do that.
13: You've confirmed the FBI is targeting you.
4: Yes. And as far as I'm concerned, they killed Uncle Pete. They're trying to intimidate me. They want me to back down. This is about power protecting itself. I threaten them, and they hate me for it.
13: Who's they?
4: The FBI, the government, Walter Kendrick, and UNR, they're all the same.
13: You're being paranoid.
4: They're closing in on me, Phil. They approached Ellen. They approached Pete.
13: And look what happened. Patty. Stop. Please stop.
4: No. I'm not going to let them get away with it.
14: So you wanted to see me?
15: Yeah. I'm concerned about what's going on between you and Wes Krulik.
14: What's going on?
15: I can see in group that the two of you are getting close. I think maybe you should come to different sessions from now on. I've also spoken to Wes.
14: And what did he say?
15: He agreed. It's not healthy, Ellen.
14: You think it's too soon after David?
15: I think you and Wes may be feeling a need for each other that's based on grief.
14: What's wrong with that?
15: It can be emotionally dangerous.
14: So can loneliness.
15: But jumping into a relationship just to fill the loneliness won't help.
16: You want my advice?
7: Absolutely. You know I value your opinion.
16: Energy's not my field. I'm not sure I know anyone who's even qualified.
7: Since when has that been necessary for a government appointment?
16: Yeah, all right.
7: This is a cabinet position. I don't need an expert. I need someone who's going to support the industry.
16: Well, that's a tall order. I mean, given the mood in Washington, there's no way the Senate's going to confirm anyone who's not pro-regulation.
7: True.
16: But if I know you, that's not what you want. You're looking for someone who reads interventionist, but who has a free market heart.
7: See, that's why I came to you.
16: Have you thought about Sam Arsenault?
7: Yeah, word is he's a bit unpredictable. Started as an independent, then tried to get the Republicans to back him for governor.
16: Trust me, Sam Arsenault's only real loyalty is to the Capitalist Party. We're gonna have a little dinner party on Friday night. If I can get Arsenault to be there, do you want to meet him?
17: You're tense. Relax. Relax. Breathe. That's it. It's firm, not tight.
14: Feels like I won't be able to control it.
17: You try to control it too much. You get stiff and lose accuracy. Keep breathing.
14: How's that?
17: Feels good. Let it rip. I see it, but I don't believe it.
14: Believe it, cowboy.
17: You should hang it in your office. I think you'll find people treat you a little nicer.
14: It is a very good idea.
17: Better be feared than respected.
14: Thanks for helping me.
17: Ellen, I owe you an apology.
14: For what?
17: A couple weeks ago, I shouldn't have asked you out.
14: Oh, don't worry about that.
17: No, I pushed you. It was wrong.
14: I'm big girl. I can handle it.
17: I think we both know that you and I shouldn't get involved. The way we met, therapy. You agree, right?
14: Yeah.
17: Yeah.
14: Yeah.
17: Good. Me too, because I was, this is awkward. I was wondering if I could ask out your friend.
14: Katie?
17: If it's okay.
14: Yeah.
17: Yeah, we had fun the other night.
14: Yeah, of course. I'll give you your number.

0: haven't met with Katie Connor alone yet. I got nothing to report.
1: I got something else for you.
0: What am I supposed to do with these?
1: Deliver them to Jersey. The dress is in the glove compartment.
0: No. No, no.
1: Did you just say no?
0: I agreed to do this thing with Ellen Parsons, but I am done with this other shit.
1: No. You're done when I say you are. Make sure the tank's full when you bring it back.

0: Thanks, baby.
1: Your dealer is a creep.
0: Yeah, but his shit's good. You want?
1: No. I'm getting clean for my kid.
0: That's very sweet. But what's going on with that lawyer who was asking about me?
1: Nothing. He keeps calling and I keep blowing him off.
0: Good girl.
2: If this ever traces back to me, I will be disbarred.
3: So will I. Mutually assured destruction.
2: I requisitioned the FBI file on Hughes and Associates.
3: What did they have on Patty?
2: Tom, there was no file.
3: What do you mean?
2: It means there's no official file on Patty Hughes or her firm.
3: Was it classified?
2: No. Even if it were, there would still be a file. There would be off limits, but there would be a record the investigation existed.
3: Was there anything on Pete McKee?
2: No. Nothing on anybody involved with Hughes and Associates, including you.
3: I don't get it. The FBI approached one of our associates. Uncle Pete killed himself, so the government couldn't use him against Patty.

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17: No file? That doesn't make any sense.
18: The guys who approached you, you sure they were legit?
17: Yeah, they were FBI.
18: You're sure?
17: Absolutely. Are you sure you can trust your sister?
18: She wouldn't have told me unless you were 100%. What the hell is going on?
17: What is really going on with this investigation?
18: What do you mean?
17: The FBI has no file on Patty Hughes, Tom Shays, or on me.
18: Who told you that?
17: I have my sources.
18: You need to tell us where you heard that.
17: Why the hell is there no record of this investigation?
18: Do we tell her?
19: I think it's time she knew the truth.
18: We don't work for the FBI, Ellen.
17: Who do you work for?
18: The IPF.
17: The what?
19: Interplanetary Federation. You never saw Men in Black?
17: Oh, you guys are jackasses.
19: Ellen, listen. We know Patty has contacts at the Justice Department. We had to pull the file. We couldn't risk letting anyone tip her off. You understand?
17: You better be telling me the truth.
20: Well, she's smart.
19: Yeah, I get that. But I don't like her.
20: The question is, can we trust her intel?
19: Can we?
17: Coming. Relax, will ya? New clients are always so impatient. Who are you?
21: My name's Patty. The attorney you've been talking to is a partner in my firm. You stopped returning his calls.
17: What do you want?
21: I'd like an explanation of what happened the night you and Finn Garrity were arrested. Who are you calling?
17: My agency. You have to leave.
21: Well, in that case, I'll just call Finn, let him know you see other clients.
17: Go ahead. He won't care.
21: No? He doesn't think you're exclusive? We're on the same side here. All I want to do is talk.
17: You gonna pay for the hour?
21: I've looked into you. I know you're trying to put yourself through school. You also have a failed marriage, two stints in rehab, a kid you never see, and you're in one hell of a custody battle. Now, if you come in and talk to us, I will pay for your tuition in night school. I will give you protection. And I'll put in a good word with your family court judge.
17: And if I don't talk to you?
21: Family courts don't take kindly to mothers who are prostitutes. Be a shame if they found out.
22: Dave, great to see you. Glad you could make it.
23: Thank you. Doesn't really matter. The economy tanks as long as people need doctors. Medical malpractice attorneys will have work.
22: Doesn't say much for the state of health care.
24: You shouldn't be telling him this.
22: I'm going in for simple hernia surgery next week.
23: Yeah, they're all simple. Tell her not.
22: Thank you. Thank you very much.
25: Hey, sport.
26: Hey, Mr. Arsenal. How's Lily doing?
27: Well, it's been pretty tough since the arrest. But Yale's considering taking her back.
26: That's great. And tell her I said hi.
27: Sure will.
28: Sam Arsenal. Say hello to Dave Powell.
27: I've heard a lot about you, Dave.
28: Sam? What's your poison?
27: Gimlet, gin.
28: Coming up, you okay?
27: I'm fine, thanks, sir. I hear I'm being vetted.
29: Rumors travel halfway around the world before truth can tie its shoes.
27: So, are we traveling or lacing up?
28: Depends. Are you interested?
27: Bill Richardson is a man who did it right. Served one term as energy secretary under Clinton, and heads home and becomes governor. I've always wanted to be governor.
28: That's an admirable goal.
27: Ask around. I'm a pragmatist.
28: You're prepared to faithfully represent the interests of your country?
27: Well, we're all businessmen here, aren't we?
23: Bill, what's going on out there? Is it safe for me to jump back into the market?
30: It depends on how strong your stomach is.
31: Come on, Phil, give us a little something.
30: Well, there are ample opportunities out there, like Mr. Buffett says. When everybody else is fearful, it's time to be greedy. Look, the point is, these things are cyclical. The market is a force of nature, and the economy is going to correct itself.
32: With a little oversight.
30: My wife and I are of the same mind on a great number of things. This is the one area where we differ.
32: Phil makes the mistake of believing that man is inherently good.
30: No, I believe that man is inherently self-interested. And the only way to keep self-interest in check is through free market competition. Sam, you'll back me up on that.
27: What was the question?
30: Sam, whose side are you on anyway?
27: Whoever refills this first.
33: So, did Wes call you?
34: Yes. Kind of out of the blue, actually.
33: He asked me for your number. I hope you don't mind.
34: No. I don't even know if this is a weird question to ask. Would you mind if I went out with him?
33: Jesus! You need to ask my permission as well?
34: He asked the same thing?
33: Yes. And no, I don't mind. God, why would I mind?
34: I don't know. I thought maybe you two might have something.
33: We're just friends. I'm not ready for that.
34: So how much have you told him? I mean, about David and Frobisher?
33: We've talked about it. You know, things come up in group.
34: Because I don't want to say something that I shouldn't.
33: Well, then don't.
34: Right. Ellen, seriously, if you don't want me to go...
33: No, Katie, it's fine. I promise.
30: No. You're not going to go shy on us.
0: Look, that was a one-time thing.
30: That's bullshit. You do it at the drop of a hat.
0: All right, so drop a hat. Just one.
1: Michael, bring down the keyboard.
2: I'll go get him.
30: That's for me.
0: Okay, Dave, this one's for you. What's it gonna be?
3: Danny Boy.
26: Are you serious?
3: It's a family favorite.
0: I used to do it at Brown with the Jabberwocks. Try to imagine me in gray flannels and white bucks. You ready, Michael?

0: And to think his company has a $4 billion market capitalization.
1: All these guys, to the manor born.
2: Tis you, must go.
1: What about you?
0: My dad smelted steel for 37 years.
1: Cheers.
0: You and Sam Arsenault still partnering in your charity foundation?
1: Yes.
3: In sunshine or in shadow.
0: What do you think of him?
1: I think he's a terrific guy. But you have to watch out.
0: Why is that?
1: Because when you peel away all his glad-handing, honey-voiced charm, what's left is an entitled brat who considers himself above the rules. I mean, he'll tell you exactly what you want to hear and then turn around and stab you in the back.
0: Good to know.

0: boys seem all worked up. Where's the fire?
1: Why is there no record of all the reports we've submitted?
0: Excuse me?
2: We want to know why we don't have clearance to the case file for this investigation.
3: You mean this case file? The investigation is strictly need to know.
2: Since when?
3: Since the deputy director said it was.
1: Why?
3: The Bureau has made this case a top priority, which means it can make or break a career, my career. So stop whining and go out and get me something on Patty Hughes.
4: You like Idaho?
5: I think it's our best bet.
4: Is the plant manager willing to play ball?
5: Definitely. I spoke to my meteorologist. He's predicting a foot of snow. It should be a big demand for home heating. Once we shut down supply, it should be a pretty healthy spike in price.
4: Unless the storm shifts north.
5: Man, there's always at risk. But I still think that's the way to go.
4: You usually give me more options.
5: You usually give me more time.
4: Fine. Idaho. Let me know when they plan to go offline.
5: Will do.
6: Before Finn and I were arrested that night, he made a stop. He got out of our car and went into an SUV.
7: Was he meeting someone?
6: No, there was no one else there. Finn had his own set of keys.
7: What was he doing?
6: I don't know. He sat in the SUV for a couple of minutes. When he got back to our car, we drove off.
8: Did you see what kind of SUV it was?
6: A Cadillac, I think. You know, the big one.
7: What was Mr. Garrity's state of mind at the time? Did he seem anxious?
6: When he's coked up, it's a little hard to tell.
7: Is there anything else you can remember?
6: That's all I saw.
7: Okay, Lonnie. Thank you for coming in.
6: Yeah, sure.
7: I had a nice chat with your family court judge. I think you'll find he's sympathetic to joint custody.
6: Thank you, Miss Hughes.

0: What's your verdict on Sam Arsenault?
1: He's got pipes. Hell of a singer.
0: And for the position?
2: I want to thank you for making the introduction, but truth be told, we're leaning in a different direction now.
0: More conservative?
2: More you. You're a brilliant manager.
0: I don't know, Dave.
2: Phil, you and I grew up in finance, and we both made a mint. But I didn't get to where I am now until I went to Washington.
0: Where's that?
2: Connected.
0: I don't see myself in government.
2: Then do what I did. Stay for a year or two and jump back into the private sector.
0: I hate politics, you know that.
2: But a decision like this isn't about politics. It's about power, influence. You're rich, Phil, but what's next? Well, you kick it around.
0: I'll consider it. But I'm not making any promises.
2: Understood. Understood.
3: It's a pleasure to meet you, Miss Hughes. Have a seat.
4: No, thank you. I'm here to tell you that I hold the FBI responsible for the death of Pete McKee.
3: I'm sorry, but I don't know what you're referring to.
4: Bullshit. And you can tell who's ever calling the shots in Washington that I'm onto them. The Bureau may be watching me, but I'm also watching you.
3: Ma'am, I understand you're upset, but right about now, you're gonna wanna check your tone.
5: This investigation is corrupt, and when I prove it, your career will be over.
3: You don't wanna threaten me.
5: I don't make threats, Mr. McGrath. This is war.
6: Patty Hughes came to see me. What do you want me to do?
7: Give my place. Still putting it together. Sort of in between gigs right now.
8: Oh, me too. I totally get it. Thanks.
7: So, you were saying...
8: Mm-mm. You were asking about grief counseling.
7: Yeah, I was wondering why you never went.
8: I'm not really into group therapy. I see my own therapist.
7: Makes sense. Can I ask you something?
8: This sounds ominous.
7: You know what? It's not my business.
8: What?
7: It's not appropriate.
8: What?
7: I know Ellen thinks that Arthur Frobisher had something to do with your brother's death. Do you think that?
8: I know he did.
7: Why not go to the police?
8: Because Frobisher's got the police in his pocket.
7: So, you believe Ellen's whole conspiracy theory?
8: No, it's not just a theory. When Patty Hughes took on Frobisher's case, she got all of his financial records.
7: Not from the shareholder thing.
8: Yeah. Frobisher uses this private security firm which employs off-duty officers.
7: You think one of them did it?
8: You know what? I'd really rather not talk about this.
7: I'm sorry. I shouldn't even brought it up.
8: It's fine.
7: It's just Ellen thinks about it all the time, and I worry about her.
8: I understand.
7: So, Chinese, Italian?
8: Wes.
7: There's a very good Brazilian place, like a block from here.
8: Wes, why did you call me?
7: What do you mean?
8: It's obvious that you're not actually into me.
7: What are you talking about?
8: You want to be with Ellen.

0: Is everything okay?
1: Yeah, everything's fine. Katie said she called off your date.
0: Yeah.

0: You talked to Katie Connor?
1: Yeah. Alan Parsons knows about the security firm.
0: She tell you that?
1: Patty Hughes connected Frobisher to Calder Protective Services when he was her plaintiff. They also think a cop murdered David Connor.
0: They suspect anyone in particular?
1: Not that I know of. Look, what are we doing?
0: Alan Parsons is getting closer.
1: Alan doesn't even know you exist.
0: Take her out.
1: What?
0: Make it look like an accident. Do it, and you're done.

0: 30,000 people who lost everything. They deserve justice.
1: Remember, Patty, trust no one. No one can ever know what he was doing here.
2: You're a lawyer. Lies come with the territory.
1: She tried to kill me.
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5: 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Finn Garrity.
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1: Nothing comes to mind.
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0: He deserves to know the whole truth. 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
1: Maybe she'll be able to help me find out who's behind all this.
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3: This is our investigation, not yours.
4: What have we done?